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Filling in for Al Levine with Sir Paul and the Boss.

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On the way, this mega pop star has gone Instagram official with her ex. Is it Instagram reofficial then? We'll tell you who and everything else later this hour. Ralphie in for Al Levine with the band Heart on 107.1 The Boss.

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10: Jersey weather.
11: Hi, Nerissa Nick's latest forecast here on the overnight. We'll drop into the upper 60s tomorrow. Highs in the upper 80s. It'll be humid as well for your Thursday. Seagirt 78, Toms River 77, Boss HQ 78.

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Greg T in the morning with Rochelle. 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

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This pop star has gone Instagram official with her ex. I guess they're back together. It's a re-officialing. We'll tell you who next. 107.1 The Boss with Ralphie filling in for Al Levine on this Wednesday.

1071 The Boss, 99.7 FM. All right, you got Ralphie in for Al Levine on this lovely Wednesday. A lot going on, too. I know Michelle Amabile's over at the Brian Adams Show Prudential Center with Pat Benatar, Neil Giraldo. Yeah, I saw a bunch of Guns N' Roses shirts earlier when I was up in the city of Penn Station as well. That big show tonight at MetLife Stadium. I believe Public Enemy is opening up, right? Is it, did I read that correctly? Public Enemy opening up for Guns N' Roses. Anyways, all right. Ariana Grande back in the news. Not for her health, not for her tour. She went Instagram official with her ex. Yes, her ex-husband, Ricky, the real estate agent that she married around COVID. And then allegedly left him for Ethan Slater of Wicked fame. Ethan also leaving his wife at the time. They got a divorce. They had a newborn. And I guess we got the answer to, are they still together? The answer is no. And according to Ariana's Instagram, she is back with her husband. You know what? There's probably a lot of things you want to say about this and a lot of obvious comments you can make. But I would just say this. You know what? We're all human.

0: We all have our flaws. We all make our mistakes. And it's tough to judge other people when you haven't walked in their shoes. I'll leave it at that. More of the Ralphie Radio Show on the way. Filling in for Al Levine tonight on The Boss.
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4: Jersey weather. Hi, the Eastern Knicks latest forecast out the overnight, dropping into the upper 60s tomorrow. Highs in the upper 80s. Humid as well for your Thursday. Spring Lake 75, Tuckerton 76, Boss HQ 76.

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Call Jenna Bush Hager, whatever you want, but make sure to call her aware, self-aware. I guess earlier today, on Today with Jenna and Chanel, the fourth hour of the Today Show, Jenna Bush Hager recounting how she promoted her 2007 book, Anna's Story, A Journey of Hope, and she, whatchamacallit, she was promoting it on the Today Show, and then she got called back to talk about the 2008 children's book she had co-written with her mom, former First Lady, Laura Bush, as Laura had guest-hosted the third hour, and Jenna admitting that those early opportunities she was probably given because she was the president's daughter, and those early opportunities led to this very nice TV career that she's now had at NBC, hosting a number of different things, including that aforementioned fourth hour of Today. Good on her for being self-aware and admitting it. I'm sure she's put in a ton of hard work as well, but, you know, you need that, whether it's a connection, whether it's a family member, whether it's good luck, y'all need a little something to kind of get your foot in the door. Ralphie in for Al Levine. More next. It's The Boss.

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Ralphie Radio Show. It's got Three Doors Down and Tears for Fears within 15. Hootie and the Blowfish first on The Boss.

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8: Hi, right, Nor'easter X latest forecast on the overnight, dropping into the upper 60s. Tomorrow's highs in the upper 80s for your Thursday. West Long Branch 73, West Creek 74, Boss H.

107.1 The Boss. By the way, speaking of champions, how about the Knicks opening up their season at home with the banner ceremony, taking on the 76ers and saying hello to LeBron James. It's The Boss. Hello.

0: 1071 The Boss at 99.7 FM. Tomorrow night, getting ready to manja. Oh, yeah. Church of the Epiphany in Brick from 5 to 7. Boss going to be hanging out for the 26th Annual Italian Festival. Going to be a good time. Festival, by the way, goes on until 10 tomorrow night. Boss will be there till 7, though. Carnival rides, craft vendors, funnel cakes, live music, and much, much more. Maybe a Peroni or two or three if you're not driving. And some great food. Church of Epiphany, Italian Festival. I don't know. We'll see you tomorrow. 5 to 7 p.m. and the festival goes till 10. Tomorrow night in Brick with the Boss.
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Mariah playing classic hits and more for Sayreville Ralphie Radio Show on a Wednesday. Yeah, filling in for Al Levine, our guy. Getting some much-deserved time off. Music on the way from Lenny Kravitz and No Doubt coming up within 15. DHT first on The Boss.

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5: Jersey weather. Hi, Nerissa. Latest forecast on the overnight, dropping into the upper 60s. Tomorrow's highs in the upper 80s for your Thursday. West Long Branch 73, West Creek 74, Boston.

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Oh, great seafood, Seaside Park. You want to go? How about a $100 gift card? There you go. Take out a significant other. You know what? Just treat yourself. Greg T in the morning with Rochelle got you covered. Tomorrow morning after 6 a.m. on The Boss.

107 on the Boss. By the way, our thoughts with those affected by that really bad crash that happened on the Parkway northbound, just north of 114. Lane shut down in the whole nine. So, never something you want to see, whether you're in it or you're driving by it. That's for sure.

107 and 1, the boss, Marcus Mumford and Mumford & Sons. Madison Square Garden, I believe, is where they're playing tonight. I think last night they were still there, right? And Ted Lasso himself came on stage. Jason Sudeikis, if I can talk. It's the boss.

0: 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It's a wrap of the Ralphie Radio Show. Filling in for the great Al Levine. 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

0: Yeah, but there's another picture of the guy on the other side of the truck, so you could argue that's two thumbs up.
1: 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You got it?
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1: 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It's our way of saying thanks for listening to 107.1 The Boss. 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
2: 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We grew up

Up in the next couple of minutes, Huey Lewis and the news, Billy Joel, Whitney Houston. First, let's keep it in the modern day, shall we? Rihanna and Stay, 107.1 The Boss.

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2: Good morning. I'm Valerie Seagraves. Free Narcan and syringes from a vending machine. They are here at the shore as part of a state health initiative, part of a broader bid by the New Jersey Health Department to make a dent in drug overdoses. With the help of more than $1 billion in legal settlements from companies that the state went after that pushed addictive painkillers. The Prevention Resource Network provides health resources and education at 16 mobile locations in Monmouth and Ocean counties. A large piece of machinery known as a geoprobe will be collecting samples that the State Department of Environmental Protection will be testing from around the toxic landfill in Keyport. Residents say they have been waiting and asking for this. As far back as 2010, toxic chemicals and PCBs were found buried in the former landfill. The landfill never properly closed and sealed.
3: You can get me results in a week if you really want to do this. They don't want to do this.
2: Groundwater and soil gas sampling will begin next week at 13 sites in Keyport and 3 sites in Union Beach. And Wells Fargo is banking on the success of a commercial renovation in Ocean Township, the corner on Route 35 and Deal Road, one of the most traveled intersections in that part of Monmouth County. The bank will be demolished with a new smaller footprint in the space, and the Dunkin' Donuts Cafe on West Park will move down. And that's important to know if that's where you get your coffee and cruller in the morning. The new center called Ocean Commons West. In our next report at 6, an adult toy found outside a fire station in Washington, D.C. shuts down rush hour traffic for hours. We'll tell you about those good vibrations. I'm Valerie Seagraves on 107.1, The Boss.
4: Well, good morning, everybody, and we're in good shape as you travel on the parkway, the turnpike. Really no major difficulties whatsoever out there. Again, we're doing very well right on up to the Driscoll Bridge and up into Union County on the parkway from LBI. No issues at all in both directions. You're also looking at a good day so far, at least on the Jersey Turnpike, until you get way up to just before the George Washington Bridge. There's a jackknife tractor trailer all the way up there, but again, that's way on up, and it should be out of the way, I would imagine, by the time, if you left right now and headed that way, by the time you got there, it'll probably be gone. But still, nonetheless, just keep it in the back of your mind. And Mass Transit at this point running on or close to schedule. I'm Joe Nolan with Traffic, 107.1 The Boss.
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1071 The Boss 99.7. Coming up next, it's Greg T in the Morning with Rochelle. Yes, Rochelle is back today after a well-deserved vacation. I will see you later. It's The Boss.

0: accurate, local.
1: Right now.
0: Good morning. It's 6 o'clock. I'm Valerie Seagraves. Wells Fargo is banking on the success of a commercial renovation in Ocean Township, the corner on Route 35 and Deal Road, one of the most traveled intersections in that part of Monmouth County. The bank will be demolished with a new smaller footprint in the space, and the Dunkin' Donuts Cafe on West Park will move down. And that's important to know if that's where you get your coffee and gruller in the mornings. The new center will be called Ocean Commons West. The Coast Guard airlifts an unresponsive diver from a Belmar charter boat. It was Sunday on board the Old Salty 2, wreck diving about 15 miles from the inlet, and it turned into a race to save a life when one of the divers surfaced unresponsive. APP.com has this story. The diver airlifted to Jacoby Medical in the Bronx, the only facility that has a walk-in hyperbaric chamber in the tri-state area. No word on his current condition. A large piece of machinery known as a geoprobe will be collecting samples that the State Department of Environmental Protection will be testing from around that toxic landfill in Keyport. Residents living in the cancer cluster tell News 12 they feel like they've been given the runaround. As far back as 2010, toxic chemicals and PCBs were found buried in the former landfill. The landfill never properly closed and sealed.
2: You can get me results in a week if you really want to do this. They don't want to do this.
0: The groundwater and soil gas sampling will begin next week. And an adult toy shuts down traffic in D.C. for nearly 2 hours, authorities closing off a fire station in historic Tenleytown, labeling the item a suspicious package. Well, what else do you call it, at least at first? USA Today says it was around 7 a.m. Wednesday. The item was later determined to be a blue and black portable pump of some sort, according to the police incident report. I'm guessing the colors are important. Authorities recovered the item from the scene, and that's all you're getting out of me. In our next report at 6:30, the L.A. County Grand Jury, meeting in secret, indicts Nick Reiner for the murder of his parents. We'll tell you about that and the detail that could get him the death penalty. I'm Valerie Seagraves on 107.1, The Boss.
3: Partly sunny skies out there on your Thursday afternoon. It's going to be a pretty decent day. I don't see any issues. Temperatures generally in the lower 90s. It's going to be hot and humid. A little bit better tomorrow. A couple showers early in the morning down in the south. Sun, a few clouds on your Saturday and Sunday. Middle 80s cooler. 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
4: All right, Nick, thank you very much. It's me, Greg T, and this is your Boss Sports Update. Yankees, they spanked the Mariners last night 10-5, while the Mets, they lost to the Braves 6-3, and your Phillies, they lost to the Cardinals 7-1. And then it brings us to your Boss Sports lineup for tonight. Yankees, they got a day game at 1:35 at the stadium. Going to finish out the series with the Mariners. That game on ESPN. The Mets, they're off. They'll be back tomorrow. And your Phillies, they are in Minnesota, taking on a three-game set against the Twins. First pitch tonight, 7:30. And that does it. That is your Boss Sports Update. Rochelle and I are back right after this.
5: Doing very well, heading northbound on the Garden State Parkway this morning. And good morning, everybody, all the way on up to the Driscoll Bridge from really the AC Expressway. There are no problems all the way up and down again. Doing very, very, very well. Now, if you're over on the Turnpike, we're doing extremely well there, too. Really only minor delays here and there. Not even really as you get off at some of the exits. A little slow, but nothing bad. We're also looking at a good day on 33, 34, 35. No problems at all as you start to head out onto Route 195 either way, end-to-end. And New Jersey Transit trains are running right on or close to schedule. I'm Joe Nolan with Traffic, 107.1 The Boss.
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1: 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It's 107.1 The Boss.

0: And that is the way to start the show. And good morning, everybody. It's 11 minutes after 6. It is Greg T in the morning with Rochelle. And, of course, the time, the 107.1 Boss Time Check. 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And look at that. Everybody's starting to filter on into the studio. We got Valerie C. Graves with us. Good morning, Valerie.
1: Hey, GT.
0: We got Joe Nolan sauntering his way on into the studio. He'll be here in just a second or two. And look at that, ladies and gentlemen. She's back from vacation. It is...

0: Rochelle!
1: Hello, hello, hello.
0: She is broadcasting to us from our Michigan studios. Good morning. Yes. How cold is it in Michigan today? Is it already below zero?
1: Stop.
0: No?
1: Stop it. No, that's next week.
0: Okay. Gotcha. Snowfall next week in Michigan already. There you go.
1: Sure. We're getting there.
0: Well, Rochelle, welcome back. We all missed you. We really did. I mean, it was a well-deserved vacation.
2: Yeah, we did.
0: But, you know, it is. It's a bit weird when, you know, one of the tires is off the car. So, you know, you really can't drive a car with three wheels. We did the best we could. Hunter, the spare tire, was very good. He did a great job.
1: Hunter. Yeah. Hunter's not the spare tire.
0: Well, no, but for the show.
1: He's like the Jeep tire. Like in the back of the Jeep.
0: Right.
1: You know, he's a full-size tire. They're always there if you need it.
0: You know, that's right. He's not the regular spare that you find in the trunk. You're right. He's like the real spare. They actually give you a real one to throw back
1: right.
0: in there. Yeah,
1: right.
0: very nice.
1: That's what I would call it. No, thank you so much to Hunter for filling in for me. I'm glad to be back, even though it's funny because I was on vacation from on air, but I was still dealing with like a lot of the administrative stuff because I do a lot of that kind of behind the scenes. So like there was one day Thursday of last week, I was on the phone for like 3.5 hours.
0: Wow.
1: I was like, no.
0: What'd you get accomplished?
1: We're not going to talk about it. There was some HR issues. We're going to leave that alone.
0: Oh, God. Yeah, that's not something you want to be broadcasting. No, for sure.
1: Yeah,
0: no way.
1: So there was some stuff going on. I was sitting, but you know, I have to say, I was sitting there. I was looking at the beautiful Niagara River, and I was sipping coffee while doing it. So it was okay, but it was, you know. There was still stuff going on.
2: Well, if you weren't so important, people wouldn't come looking for you.
0: Damn straight.
1: I don't
0: know. There you go.
1: I don't know if that's the thing. I think it's just that no one else wants to do it. I think that's it.
0: Nope. There's the one and only boss, and our boss is Rochelle.
2: She is bossy, that's for sure.
0: That's right.
1: Yeah.
0: Well, very good. All right, let's go around the room here. So we're going to hear all about Rochelle's vacation. We cannot wait to dive into it. How the dog got away and how beautiful Niagara Falls is, the Maid of the Mist, all the stuff that you did out there. We want to hear all about it in full detail, Rochelle. But let's do it. So, Valerie Seagraves, how was your day yesterday? And what's your day like today?
2: Well, let's see. My day yesterday was full of 6 wows and 1 OMG. Can I get a witness, please?
0: Hey! So what happened? Give me your wows.
2: I found a store on 36. I was headed out to Long Branch, and I hadn't noticed it before. It opened a few weeks ago. It's called Uncharted.
0: Okay.
2: And it's black and white, so it stands out in the strip mall because no other stores are that color. So
0: right.
2: I went in, and holy crow. So you've ever heard of a store called the Paper Company, which I know from down in Florida. That's part of it. I brought the little flyer in so
0: nice.
2: You can see everything that's on there.
0: Yeah.
2: But it was fun. I spent a bunch of time and a ton of money in that spot yesterday.
0: So it literally was an adventure. Like, you're like, I'm going to go see what that store's all about.
2: I had to ask. I was like, when did you open? I drive by here and I never see you. I was on my way to walk the boards.
0: Great. That's great.
2: But I have a great girlfriend that's got a birthday coming up.
0: All right.
2: So I just thought the universe sent me there because it allowed me to put a fabulous birthday present together.
0: That's
2: someone
0: very
2: that
0: cool.
2: I care a great deal about.
0: Look at that. Yeah. She's just doing some exploring.
2: Yep.
0: I think that's very cool. You never know. You never know where Valerie's going to
2: end up. And today, I don't know how today's going to turn out.
0: You just don't know what she's
2: going to
0: do.
2: I know what I'm doing tomorrow. I know what I'm doing over the weekend, but you didn't ask me about that. You asked me about today, so I don't have an answer for you yet.
0: Right. Tomorrow, we dive into your weekend. Right.
2: Yep. But you leave me to my own devices?
0: That's right.
2: Telling what I'm going to show up with tomorrow.
0: Right. Joe Nolan, good morning to you, buddy. How was your day yesterday? What's your day like today?
3: Well, today, my wife went out and bought a table, a little white, like, only maybe a 3x3 table.
0: You know,
3: just like a little cocktail table
0: kind of
3: thing, for the backyard. But it's a little too tall, so I got to cut the legs a little bit on it and get out the circular saw and cut the bottom of that off, and then I'm going to sand the top of it and restain it and repoly it. And so that's my day today, is working on that table.
2: That's what happened to Joe. You know, he used to be 6'5", and somebody cut down his legs a little bit.
3: Cut all my legs. Yeah. That's when I was in high school. I started out as a center, ended up as a guard.
0: Well, listen, enjoy. I like doing wood projects.
3: I love doing that.
0: Yeah.
2: Do you woodwork, T?
0: I haven't done a lot of work in the house in a while, but like even during COVID, like I got myself so busy into doing stuff in the house and refurbishing the floors and the walls and fixtures all over the place. I'm

0: I really am very handy.
1: Refinished your floors by yourself?
0: Yeah.
1: Yourself?
0: Yeah. Yeah,
1: wood floors?
0: Did all myself. Yeah, I'm pretty, yeah. I put hi-hats up in the ceiling all over the place and changed some things out, yeah.
1: You know what? Wow. If you wore a tool belt to work, I might have a crush on you.
0: No, I have one at home. I'll bring it in tomorrow. I'll come in my boots and my tool belt. You look out. But, I really do enjoy it. And, pretty handy. But anyway, so yesterday, what did I do? Yesterday, I went over to, went to my second job, went to East Brunswick. Tonight, of course, is the big night tonight. Tonight in East Brunswick at the Community Arts Center is the NJDOT is going to discuss it. I mean, they're expecting a huge crowd.
1: Hundreds?
2: Absolutely.
0: Yeah, to discuss what's going to go on with Route 18 again. Unbelievable. So tonight is the night, 6 to 8 o'clock. They are expecting many, many people to show up at this
1: event. Oh, that'll be fun. Lots of fireworks.
0: Yes, that's right.
2: It's always fun. You get up there and get to yell at the people from the state. It's awesome.
0: Yep, that's right.
1: Please wait till you're recognized.
0: Yeah, it's going to be something tonight for sure. And I guess since we're all here, I guess none of us hit the $1 billion Powerball jackpot, right?
3: Nope.
0: Oh, man. The numbers, 4, 26, 66, 67, 69, Powerball 9. There was one winner. One person won the $1 billion ticket.
2: Where?
1: Damn it.
0: That I can't find
4: Illinois.
0: Yet.
4: Oh, it was in Illinois.
0: It's in Illinois?
2: See, I swear, the machines around here, they're not hooked up.
0: Right.
2: They just spit out the tickets and give it to you, but they're not hooked up to the computer. Because no one around here ever wins a big
0: No, game. We never win. And then four $1 million tickets were sold. Four $1 million tickets. So that was good as well. So there you go. But so last night after I got home, I was on my own with dinner. I can't stand those nights where I'm on my own. But Trish was out running a bunch of errands with my daughter. So I got the text message as I was on my way saying, I can't get dinner started. If you want, it's up to you. If not, you're on your own. And I'm like, all right, well, that's it. On my own. Frozen pizza night. So it was a frozen pizza night. And then I jumped in the pool and just relaxed the rest of the evening. That was the end of it.
1: That's not the worst.
0: Yeah, I guess you're right.
4: That's nice.
0: Yeah, floating around in the pool, just like staring up at the sky. All right, this is what I'm doing today.
1: I bet you wish you had that little floaty thing that I was giving away yesterday as the as-if prize that you could have rested your chin on and then just let your arms and legs hang into the
0: Rochelle,
1: pool.
0: You got to see this thing that Valerie found for dogs. So it's a floaty.
1: Cats, too.
0: The dogs and cats, they put their four legs in it and they float and it keeps their head above the water and everything. They're just laying there in the pool.
1: Fantastic.
0: It's like heaven,
1: doesn't it?
0: Yeah, it's
4: fantastic.
0: Very, very cool. All right, so let's get going, guys. Let's crank things up. Joe, you want to do some traffic and start the day?
2: All righty. As you head out onto the northbound side of the Garden State Parkway this morning, we're doing great. No problems at all. Everybody at or above the speed limit from the 70s all the way on up and into the Driscoll Bridge. You're doing very well. Also over on the Turnpike with no problems. All the overnight road work there is out of the way. If you're on Route 18, on Route 9, so far so good. In fact, just everywhere you look, you're doing pretty well this morning. Even on Route 35, just some very minor traffic-like delays like up in Hazlitt and also in Eatontown. But other than that, we're doing pretty well. And Mass Transit, New Jersey Transit trains are on or close to schedule. There are delays on the path. Newark World Trade, they're having a track problem. I'm Joe Nolan with Traffic, 107.1 The Boss.
0: Yo, Joe, thanks very much, man. Appreciate it.
2: Yep, no worries.
0: Nor'easter Nick, you are up, buddy.
5: A very happy Thursday, everybody. We've got bright blue skies and a lot of sunshine on the way today, but it's going to be hot and humid. Yesterday, we took a step back. Today, not so much. Dew points are going to be returning to the 70s. A couple scattered showers or thunderstorms possible, but overall, we are going to be dry. Around 90, settling back down into the middle 80s as we go into your Saturday and Sunday. Nice weekend on tap. In the Norcast Weather Center, I'm Nor'easter Nick.
0: All right, Rochelle, it's just the two of us now. So, Rochelle, what is today's game for Game Time?
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0: Friday Eve. It is 107.1. It's The Boss. It's Greg T with Rochelle in the morning. Rochelle back from vacation. So listen, did you get on the Maid of the Mist? I know there's so many of them that go around Niagara Falls. What boat did you get on?
1: So we were on the New York side, obviously. That's where we stayed. And so we did that. And I've been to Niagara Falls twice as an adult, and both were during the winter. So this is the first time I got to see Niagara Falls in the summer. And we took all the kids on the Maid of the Mist, and it was incredible. Like, it was incredible. There was nothing, I can't even compare it to anything. It was beautiful. The kids had a blast. Like Lola, who, you know, was 15 and a little moody, and, you know, I have never seen her smile so big. I have this picture of her that she's just glowing in. It was so much fun. If you've never experienced it, it is absolutely something you have to do. Definitely worth the price of the ticket. Seriously. I can't rave higher about it.
0: So when I was a kid, I went to Niagara Falls, and I came away saying that is like the most boring vacation. I couldn't wait to get home. I was like, there's the wave, there's the water, and I'm like, this is it, like, who cares? But a lot of people really do enjoy it, and they find themselves like sitting there staring at it going, it's really beautiful, and it is quite the wonder. I think it is one of the most, isn't it like a wonder of the world, one of them?
1: You know what, that we looked that up because that's what I said,
0: yeah.
1: And of course the kids immediately went online and found ChatGPT, and that is a common misconception. It is not one of the wonders of the world.
0: Oh, it's not?
1: It's not, which I thought was crazy. And I will tell you, just walking around, there's a park there. It's called the Goat Island Park, and that's
0: right.
1: Where we went. And you can kind of walk, and walking around and seeing it from above was beautiful. It was. It was beautiful to see, but it was hot, and it was a long walk. But going on the Maid of the Mist was a completely different experience. And it is a little pricey. I will say it cost a pretty penny for us all to go on,
0: sure.
1: A 10-minute boat ride.
0: Do you get you have to keep your raincoat?
1: You can, yeah, you can keep the raincoat. And the kids all did. I threw mine away. I'm like, I'm not keeping this trash bag. But the kids all kept theirs. And it was, it was an incredible experience. It really was. And different than seeing it from above. Seeing it from above was cool.
0: Yeah.
1: But again, it's a lot of walking. And when you're doing it with the kids, and
0: right.
1: It was hot.
0: Right.
1: And it was just, you know, you definitely should see it. But if you're going to go, you got to do the Maid of the Mist. You just do. I could ride that thing every day. I thought it was amazing.
0: Because it does, you get so close to the actual falls. Then when that boat turns, all that water just comes ripping right on the boat. Everybody gets soaked. And that's why you need the raincoats.
1: Yes, and John's daughter, who is 2, was the cutest thing ever. We put her down, and she's standing there with her little rain jacket, and she's doing like a little rain dance, and just so excited. I mean, the kids it was so much fun. And I don't know if it was because the kids were having so much fun that I loved it so much, but like it was just beautiful. You can't even fathom how big these falls are until you're underneath them. That's kind of how I felt. Like it was beautiful. It really was.
0: All right. Well, there you go.
1: Yep.
0: All right, we're gonna check your traffic. We got to do some news here. Valerie Seagrave standing by in the newsroom. And more about Rochelle's vacation when we get back here. It is 107.1 The Boss.

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1: Right now.
3: Good morning. It's 6:31. I'm Valerie Seagraves. The Coast Guard airlifts an unresponsive diver off a Belmar charter boat. It was Sunday on board the Old Salty 2, wreck diving about 15 miles from the inlet. APP.com has the story. The diver airlifted to Jacoby Medical in the Bronx, the only facility that has a walk-in hyperbaric chamber in the tri-state area. No word on his current condition. Video of ICE agents is circulating on social media again after what appears to be another incident of excessive force. On Monday, a Northern Virginia mother posted a video on her Instagram account. It appears to be something off her dash cam. She's driving through a parking lot near ICE agents. She lobs a verbal F-bomb at an agent and then tries to turn around. And when she drives back, she is cut off and approached at gunpoint. The agents say she tried to run them down. As the third death of a detainee at Delaney Hall is confirmed this week, U.S. Representative Bonnie Watson Coleman is joining the cry to shutter that facility. The New Jersey Democrat saying nothing has changed there since she was there last year. And the L.A. County grand jury meeting in secret indicts Nick Reiner for the murder of his parents, and the detail learned about Nick lying in wait for Rob and Michelle could get him the death penalty. Unsealed yesterday, the indictment expedites the process of getting to trial.
4: There was going to be a preliminary hearing in a couple of weeks, and now they are able to skip over that and head right to trial.
3: That's from ABC News, who reports Reiner's represented by a public defender. In June, attorneys acting on his behalf sought the release of $1.5 million in a trust account that would allow him to rehire a private defense attorney. A hearing on that petition is set for Friday. In our next report at 7, water and ground soil testing starts next week in numerous locations around the cancer cluster in Keyport. We'll tell you about that. I'm Valerie Seagraves on 107.1 The Boss.
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2: Jersey traffic and weather
1: together.
5: Well, ladder above the speed limit northbound on the parkway from exit 82 right up through 98. And then north of that, you're in pretty good shape all the way on up and into the Driscoll Bridge. Still in very good shape northbound on the Garden State Parkway. We don't have any problems out on Route 18 northbound. Starting to build up a little tiny bit getting up through the Old Bridge construction, but nothing Old Bridge Turnpike road work. And then other than that, we're doing well. Well, no problems on 195 on 33 as you travel northbound on Route 9. We're doing very well. Same thing as you travel out onto Route 35. We're great, leaving Lavalette right up through Brielle and then further north up through Red Bank. We're in very good shape. And Mass Transit at this point going to be on or close to schedule. I'm Joe Nolan with Traffic, 107.1 The Boss.
6: Partly sunny skies out there on your Thursday afternoon. It's going to be a pretty decent day. I don't see any issues. Temperatures generally in the lower 90s. It's going to be hot and humid. A little bit better tomorrow. A couple showers early in the morning down in the south. Sun, a few clouds on your Saturday and Sunday, middle 80s cooler. 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
7: All right, Nick, thank you very much. 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Yankees, they spanked the Mariners last night 10-5, while the Mets, they lost to the Braves 6-3, and your Phillies, they lost to the Cardinals 7-1. 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Yankees, they got a day game at 1:35 at the stadium, going to finish out the series with the Mariners. 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The Mets, they're off. 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And your Phillies, they are in Minnesota, taking on a three-game set against the Twins. First pitch tonight, 7:30. And that does it. That is your Boss Sports Update. Rochelle and I are back right after this.
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0: Here we go. It's 107.1. It's the Boss at 99.7 down in South Jersey. It's your community bulletin board. Rochelle, you want to kick it off for us?
1: I sure do. The community bulletin board is brought to you by Monmouth Park Racetrack. 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Yum! Sounds like a great way to spend your weekend. We also have a ton of Boss Roadie events going on. They've been so busy. The next one is going on today. It's the 26th annual Church of Epiphany Italian Festival. Michelle Amabile is going to be out there tonight from 5 to 7 p.m. It is such a fun festival. We do this every year. There's carnival rides. There's craft vendors. They got funnel cake. They got live music, beer, wine, so much fun. Everything you want from an Italian festival. 5 to 7 p.m. The Boss Roadies are going to be there. And then this Sunday from 5 to 9 p.m. is the 7th annual Allen Hurst Beach Illumination that happens at the Allen Hurst Beach Club. Thank you so much to them for having us out there again. Again, it's the 7th annual. 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
0: I love it. All right, now let's go over to Metuchen, New Jersey. 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You know, Rochelle, while you were gone, Hunter and I, we actually talked about this a little bit, the Metuchen Street Fair. And have you ever been there? Have you ever gone?
1: I've never been to the street fair, but I've been to Meximoto, which
0: right.
1: is in Metuchen.
0: Yes,
1: and I know the street fair kind of takes place like right in front of that. And so if you're in that area, definitely check out Meximoto because it's delish.
0: Oh, yeah, no, it really is. But it's a great fair. It really is.

0: is, like, they do a great job. There is, it is truthfully, like, it says, you know, over 125 food, craft, and specialty vendors. That is no lie. That's really, they draw such a huge crowd at the Metuchen Street Fair. Very cool place to go and hang out if you get a chance. Very cool place.
1: That's awesome. I love it. All right, well, this is happening today at the Deal Casino Beach Club. It's the Deal PBA Local 101 Cops and Cars Car Show. It's going on from 4 to 8 p.m. Car clubs are welcome. 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Registered vehicles will be a part of an evening of trophies, awards, event t-shirts, and they're going to have food trucks. So just go check out the cars, have a bite to eat. Go to dealpba101.com/events for more info on that one.
0: All right, this is the Butterfly Tent Event. And it's happening this coming Saturday from 11 a.m. until 3 o'clock. And this is going to be at the Rutgers Cooperative Extension of Ocean County in Toms River. That's a lot there. That's a lot. That's where you're going to find the Butterfly Tent Event. Walk through a butterfly display tent. Learn about their life cycles. 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It's all for kids and it's for all ages. So go to, now is it, dot Rutgers, oh, it's, is it

0: every time I talk about Rutgers, man, one too many drunken nights I spent at Rutgers. Wow. I wish I could have taken some classes there. But unfortunately, stupid me, I only learned how to drink and throw darts.
1: I got to tell you, I didn't go to Rutgers, but I've been there for some of the games, and I love it there. Every time I go, you're right, it's such a good time. It's so much fun. And, you know, for those of them who go there to learn, I think it's a really good education as well. It's a great school. We love Rutgers.
0: Yes. Oh, my God. It's so funny. Well, listen, Rochelle, it is really nice to have you back from your vacation. She is in our Michigan studios today. Niagara Falls, it is beautiful. What I did is I was looking it up because I really was fascinated when you said, or when we discovered that it's not one of the wonders of the world, which is fascinating.
1: It's a common misconception because I'm telling the kids, like, I know all, you know, it's one of the seven wonders of the world. And of course the kids both have their phones in front of them. They're like, no, it's not. It's not a natural wonder or a wonder of the world. I was like, oh, okay.
0: Yeah.
1: I had no idea.
0: I really and truly thought it was, but I'm looking things up and it's not. There's natural wonders of the world.
1: Right.
0: And it's not even in that category.
1: I know. Well, that's what I because they looked it up and they were like, had, you know, the Great Wall of China and all this stuff. And I was like, well, look at natural. I think it's a natural wonder. Nope, it's not.
0: It's not.
1: I had no idea.
0: Wow. I can't get over it. And how can it not be one of the great natural wonders? It is a wonder. It's three waterfalls all crashing down into one body of water. I think it's very cool.
1: I thought it was, and I was told wrong.
0: I can't get over it. The Grand Canyon is one of the natural wonders. One of the natural wonders. It's not one of the Big Seven, which is just like you said, the Great Wall of China and Petra and Machu Picchu. Right. Exactly. Yeah. The Colosseum. So those are the absolute wonders of the world, but then the natural wonders, it's not the Great Barrier Reef.
1: Not.
0: I can't get over it. Mount Everest.
1: I listen, I'm telling you, I went my whole life, like I told them, I'm like, we're going to one of the wonders of the world. And they're like, nope, it's not.
0: Yeah, I'm looking at the list. I can't get over it. It's really not. It surprises a lot of people. Actually, even in this article that I'm reading right here, it does say it does surprise a lot of people that Niagara Falls is not one of the most, not a wonder of the world.
1: Yeah, I think we should petition.
0: I swear. Wow. Anyway, all right, there you go, guys. We got Joe Nolan standing by. He's got your traffic, and we are creeping up much closer, of course, to game time. We have another $100 gift card to give away to go to Bum Rogers down in Seaside Park. Let's check it out with Joe Nolan.
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3: Jersey traffic and weather
2: together.
4: Well, still looking at a decent day northbound on the parkway, starting to build up a little bit, but still moving very well all the way on up and into the Driscoll Bridge. Again, we're doing extremely well as you travel out onto the parkway and on the turnpike northbound, getting up to the Rarick River. We're looking very, very good on Route 1. We're in very good shape as well from West Windsor all the way up through North Brunswick and into Edison. There are really no major difficulties along the way there. Route 9, leaving Manalapan, getting up into Marlboro and Old Bridge again in pretty decent shape this morning. And 195 end-to-end, Route 33 end-to-end also doing very well. New Jersey Transit on or close to schedule. We do have delays on the PATH system, though, between Newark and the World Trade Center. Signal problems. I'm Joe Nolan with Traffic, 107.1 The Boss.
5: Good morning, everybody. Very happy Thursday to you. We got a break yesterday, but the heat and humidity returns for your Thursday. We are looking at partly to mostly sunny skies. Temperatures up near 90. Dew points back into the 70s. A couple showers possible later on, then overnight into early tomorrow morning. But for the most part, that's going to be to our south. We got better weather for Friday afternoon, Saturday, and Sunday. In the NorCast Weather Center, I'm Nor'easter Nick.
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0: 1071, it's the Boss 99.7 down in South Jersey. Take us all the way down to Cape May, if you like, down to Congress Hall. Loving Cape May. Rochelle, when's the last time you were down in Cape May?
1: I don't think ever. I don't think I've ever been to Cape May.
0: Really? Exit zero off the parkway, never been down there?
1: I've never been down that far. I know. I actually wanted to go last fall because they do a lot. They do like a, well, it fall into Christmas, like in November, because I've heard they have a beautiful Christmas display.
0: They do.
1: And I just didn't, I didn't make it down there.
0: Yeah. No, it is, it's really beautiful during Christmas. Yeah, an odd time to go, but they do an amazing job decorating all the houses. It's just, it's, you know what? If you've ever been there during Christmas, I want to hear from somebody. 732-774-4444. Have you been down to Cape May during the Christmas time and what it's like? You got to tell Rochelle, describe it. It really is just, it's beautiful. It's, you know, we're talking about these wonders of the world today.

0: You know, cause Rochelle's back from Niagara Falls, and we were talking and we were thinking that Niagara Falls was a wonder of the world, and it's not. But anyway,
1: it's not. No,
0: but you know what? One of the great wonders during Christmas time, it is going down to Cape May and strolling around town and checking out some of the houses that are all done up. It just beautiful, absolutely gorgeous down there for the holiday season. So again, 732-774-4444. If you've ever been down there, please let us know. Hey, this is kind of neat. So I found this story. Did you hear what's going on with Shake Shack?
1: No.
0: So
1: I love Shake Shack.
0: So, who doesn't? I totally agree with you. Shake Shack's great. So there is something going on social media. This couple was in Shake Shack, and they ask you, do you want to place a tip? And it's like a kiosk. Like, you order it yourself. So they said no to the tip, right?
1: Okay.
0: As soon as they said no to the tip, the computer came on and the screen, it says, we are retallying your total. Give us 1 second. And it says, uh-oh, on it. And then it redoes your total and it makes your price, your total price, go up because you're not tipping. So Shake Shack is trying to clean up this mess. They're trying to say that's not every single Shake Shack. That was just a single, you know, Shake Shack owner that did that. And we've told them you can't do that anymore. But that's what was happening. And other people are saying not so fast. They're saying that they have noticed at certain other places that it's happened before. If you decline giving a tip, your price gets regenerated and it goes up because you decided not to give a tip. That's unbelievable.
1: You're kidding.
0: No, not kidding. I'll send you the story. I'm reading about it today. I'm floored about this. I can't get over that's really what's going on. It's unbelievable. Yeah. Tipping is out of control. It's out of control.
1: That is out of control. I think that you absolutely should tip. But I will say, like, when I go to Shake Shack, I don't necessarily do that. I feel like they get paid the regular wage.
0: Right.
1: I'm not a server. So it is up to me if I want to tip or not. And that is not cool.
0: No, it is not. I will send you the story. You got to see and read about it.
1: Send it to me.
0: So interesting that's what the computer system was doing. But again, now the Shake Shack officials are saying that they've squashed that, taken care of it, and that will not happen again.
1: All right. Better not.
0: Your news headlines with Valerie Seagrave is up next. With a

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0: Right now.
2: Good morning. It's 7.01. I'm Valerie Seagraves. Water and ground soil testing starts next week in Keyport. As far back as 2010, toxic chemicals and PCBs were found buried in the former landfill. The site never properly closed and sealed. And now there are hundreds of confirmed cancer cases.
3: You can get me results in a week if you really want to do this. They don't want to do this.
2: Residents tell News 12 it is beyond frustrating that the state has been so slow to respond as the cancer cluster continues to grow. An adult toy shuts down traffic in Washington, D.C. for nearly 2 hours. Authorities closing off a fire station in historic Tenley Town, labeling the item a suspicious package. Well, what else do you call it? At least at first, the device had exposed wires. USA Today says the item was later determined to be a blue and black portable pump of some sort, according to the police incident report. I'm guessing the colors are important. Accused CEO healthcare killer Luigi Mangione in court for his state trial yesterday will be back for a possible plea deal in the federal case on Friday. ABC News reports the possibility of a federal plea could reignite defense arguments about double jeopardy, as the federal and state governments are considered separate entities and can prosecute the same acts as different crimes. And the L.A. County grand jury meeting in secret indicts Nick Reiner for the murder of his parents, and the detail learned about Nick lying in wait for Rob and Michelle could get him the death penalty. Unsealed yesterday, the indictment expedites the process of getting to trial.
4: There was going to be a preliminary hearing in a couple of weeks, and now they are able to skip over that and head right to trial.
2: That's from Fox. Reiner, 32, has been held without bail since the day his parents' bodies were found in their Brentwood home last December. No trial date's been set. On Friday, he currently has a public defender. There's a hearing on a petition to release family funds so he can hire a private attorney. In our next report at 7:30, an unresponsive wreck diver from a Belmar charter boat is plucked from the water and airlifted to the Bronx. We'll tell you about that. I'm Valerie Seagraves on 107.1 The Boss.
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1: Jersey traffic and weather
0: together.
5: Some minor delays, actually just a little congested northbound on the parkway now as you get off at 127, but that's it. Rest of it looks to be pretty good. Same thing.

0: Good. Same thing as you travel down onto Route 18. A little bit of congestion as you start to come up to the parkway. Also, as you head out onto Route 9, some slowdowns right at that traffic light before you get to Route 18. And then north of it, you're really not bad at all, right through Route 34. Route 18 itself is great this morning. You don't have any problems at all on 287. Much better than what we had yesterday. And Mass Transit still in pretty good shape. Path, though, we still have delays Newark to World Trade Center. That because of signal problems in Harrison. 107.1 The Bus Traffic is sponsored by the Stone Pony. 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I'm Joe Nolan with Traffic, 107.1 The Bus.
1: Hey guys, very happy Thursday to you. We are rapidly heading towards the end of the work and school week. We've got a pretty decent day, but it is very summery overall. Temperatures right up near 90 degrees. High humidity returns. Humidity starts to take a back step a little bit on Friday, Saturday, and Sunday before spiking again. It's kind of a back and forth type deal. 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
2: All right, Nick, thank you very much. It's your Boss Sports Update, guys. I'm Greg T. Let's get into it. It's all about baseball still. Yankees, they spanked the Mariners last night 10-5. The Mets, they lost to the Braves yesterday 6-3. And your Phillies, they also lost. They lost to the Cardinals 7-1. And that brings us to your Boss Sports lineup for tonight. Again, it's all about baseball till tomorrow. So right now, you got Yankees, Mariners, and they had a day game at the stadium. It's going to be a beautiful day out there. 1:35 first pitch. That game's on ESPN. The Mets, they are off. And the Phillies, they're in Minnesota taking on the Twins tonight. First pitch, 7:30. And that does it. That is your Boss Sports Update. Rochelle and I are back right after this.
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1: It's game time.
0: Uh-huh. Rochelle, what time is it?
2: It's game time.
0: Ladies and gentlemen, boys and girls, children of all ages, whether you're short, whether you're tall, get to the phones right now and dial us up. 732-774-4444. We've got a $100 gift card to Bum Rogers to give away because it is... It's game time, the place where everybody can play. And today we play Super Match. But before we do that, let's find out what's in our showcase showroom with the lovely and talented Miss Valerie Seagraves.
1: Well, Don Pardo, our as-if prize today is a bag of jalapenos that won't give you the runs.
0: Whoa.
1: The cyclist psoriasis thing's putting a crimp in our summer heat, and it's time to pepper up, buddy.
0: Oh, I would say that's fantastic. Yes, you can have that if we even had that, but we don't. We have a $100 gift card to Bum Rogers. Back to you, Greg T, in the studio. All right, well, thank you very much, Don Pardo. I appreciate that. Rochelle, we are ready, and you've been gone on vacation for a long time, but now you're back, and... You know, Hunter, he had that, you know, it was up to him to decide what phone line to go to. It was very nerve-wracking.
2: Yeah.
0: You know, 20 phone lines in front of us, it's difficult.

0: decide who to choose.
1: Yeah, I'm going with line one.
0: That's how you're going to do it? You're not even thinking about it. You're just jumping in. Just jumping into the pool.
1: Yep.
0: Right. We're not going to walk a little bit in there, kind of get our feet ready. We're just jumping in. Just jumping in. Head first.
1: Just jumping in. That's right. Line one.
0: All right. Here we go. Line one. Hello. Good morning. Who's this?
2: Barbara.
0: Hello, Barbara. How are you doing?
2: I'm good, thank you.
0: We're doing just well. And Barbara, guess what? We are about to play Super Match. Do you know how to play Super Match?
2: No.
0: You don't? Oh, my God. Well, you came to the right place. So here we go. Rochelle has written down 5 words, and then there's a blank next to the word. So she's going to tell us the word. I'm going to fill in the blank. Valerie Seagreaves is here to try to help you out. She's going to try to do her due diligence and think, what did Greg T. write down? You can either take Valerie's idea or you can do something yourself, all right?
2: Okay.
0: All right. You get 3 out of 5 right, Barbara, and the $100 gift card is yours. So let's do it. Here we go. All right, Rochelle, give Barbara her very first word.
1: Hangover blank. Hangover blank.
0: Hangover blank. Hangover blank. Hangover, let's see. Okay, I'm gonna write something down.
3: You're really sweating bullets over there, T.
0: That's a difficult one.
3: Oh, it is not. There is only one answer.
0: I don't even know. What do you think I wrote down?
3: What do I think you wrote down?
0: What do you
3: I
0: think
3: hope
0: I wrote
3: you wrote down?
0: Down
3: like hangover cure?
0: Ooh.
3: What would be the other answer?
0: What would be the other answer? Did I write down hangover cure?
3: Did you write down hangover movie? Oh, that's lame. You couldn't have done that. You didn't do that, did you?
0: You know it's one of my favorite movies of all time. All right, Barbara, what do you think I wrote down? Valerie says I wrote down hangover cure. Do you think I wrote down cure? It's up to you. What do you think?
2: I agree, cure.
0: You think I wrote down cure? Show me cure! That is, Valerie, did you see my paper?
3: I did not see your paper, you knucklehead. There is only one answer.
0: But that's so crazy. Like, how was that possible?
3: I went through choice after choice after choice and could only come up with one.
0: No lie, I was going to write down Hangover the Movie. I really wanted to watch.
3: Oh, you were not.
0: I did. That's what I wanted to write down. But I'm like, it's not a word, so. All right, Barbara. Barbara, you got one right. You need to get 2 more right in order to win the $100 gift card to Bum Rogers. Okay, Rochelle, give me another word. What is it?
1: Grandma's blank. Grandma's blank.
0: Grandma's blank. Grandma's blank.
1: Blank.
0: Grandma's blank. Grandma's blank. Grandma's. Grandma's. Oh, okay. Grandma's.
1: Grandma's.
0: Okay, got it. Valerie Seagraves, what do you think I said? Grandma's blank.
3: Are you kidding me?
0: Yeah, yeah.
3: Grandma's hot water bottle.
0: All right, well.
3: My grandma always had a hot water bottle. I don't know what I'm supposed to.
0: Okay. So, Barbara, did I write down grandma's hot water bottle, or do you think I wrote down something else? You got to super match me.
2: House.
0: Show me grandma's house. That's what I wrote down. You got it,
3: like
0: Barbara.
3: Over the river and through the.
0: To grandma's house we go. That's what I wrote down. Grandma's water bottle. No water bottle. No.
3: But hers was red.
0: All right. Well,
3: red water bottle.
0: All right.
3: Carried it around with her.
0: All right.
3: Especially in cold weather.
0: There's always that. All right. Here we go, Barbara. We are still playing Super Match. You need to get one more right, Barbara. One more. And that $100 gift card is yours. Here we go. Rochelle, give me another word.
1: Chicken blank.
0: Chicken blank.
1: Chicken blank.
0: Chicken blank. Chicken, chicken, chicken. Well, I mean, obviously it's going to be... Okay, hold on. Write it down.
3: He tries so hard. Yeah. Every time we play this game.
0: So what do you think, Valerie? What do you think I said? Chicken blank.
3: If you didn't say chicken soup, I'm going to throw something at you.
0: All right, Barbara. Did I say chicken soup or did I say something else? What do you think I said, Barbara? Super match soup. Me.
2: Soup.
0: Soup? Show me soup! Congratulations, Barbara. You did it. You did it. You did it. I did say soup. That's what I said. Chicken soup. I wrote it down. So congratulations. You got yourself the $100 gift card to Bum Rogers. Nice job, Barbara.
2: Thank you.
0: There you go. Nice job, Valerie Seagraves.
3: Thank you.
0: All right. Rochelle, thank you very much for giving me those easy words.
1: Thank you.
0: Although Hangover could have thrown us off.
3: Easy
0: you know?
3: Words. You complained about almost every hard. Single one yeah, of
0: right.
3: them.
0: See, Barbara thinks it was hard, too. Barbara, you think Hangover was hard, right?
2: Yeah.
0: Yeah, I agree.
3: Barbara.
2: Valerie.

0: Cure. I had no idea.
1: Yeah, that's it. Yeah. Well, anyway, Barbara, you did it. You won that $100 gift card. And now, Barbara, all you got to do is just tell me what radio station is hooking you up.
0: 107.1 The Boss.
1: That's right. I'm going to put you on hold. I'll come back and grab your information in just a second. And there you go, guys. That is what we call game time. Every single morning at the same exact time right here at 107.1 The Boss. It is none other than game time. Tomorrow, we're either going to play real or fake, or we're doing the battle. We're still not sure on the battle. The battle's got us all up in a tizzy a little bit.
2: Yes.
1: So yeah. We'll figure that out.
3: It's only got you in a tizzy, T.
1: It's just so difficult. I think it really is difficult to decide who's playing for who and why we're trying to...
3: You know what? You are such a typical guy. You make things much harder than they have to be.
1: No more famous words than that. My wife tells me all the time.
3: I bet you hear that a lot at
1: Absolutely,
3: home.
1: I do. I certainly do. All right, guys, let's turn our attention to Joe Nolan. He's standing by. He's got a traffic for us.
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4: together.
6: Well, the northbound parkway is starting to slow just a little bit now as you get up through the area of exit 91. But other than that, it's still in very good shape northbound all the way on up as you get into the Driscoll Bridge. Then once you get into Union County, even we're good. No problems on the turnpike. Route 9, heavy either side of Route 18, congested, probably a better word. Same thing on 33 and 34 coming into the Circle in Brielle. No problems on 35. Route 9 as you head northbound, Adelacy, Lenoka, Berkeley Township, okay. Little bit of slow traffic right around Route 9, Route 37 eastbound. You do have a little bit of a traffic light delay, it looks like, coming into Oak Ridge Parkway. But other than that, right by Community. But other than that, we're doing very, very well. And Mass Transit is on or close to schedule. I'm Joe Nolan with Traffic, 107.1 The Boss.
7: Hey, guys, thank you so much for checking us out. We are looking at a hot and humid summery day overall. No big issues out there, but it is going to be on the hot side for sure. So just be aware of that. Stay hydrated. Going into tomorrow, a random shower and thunderstorm is possible, mostly down to the south. Then we're generally dry for the weekend. In the Norcast Weather Center, I'm Maurice Ternay.
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0: 1071. It is the boss. Good morning, guys. 99.7 all the way down to Cape May, New Jersey. Take us everywhere you go on that free Boss app as well. It's Greg T. It's Rochelle in the morning. Hey, Rochelle, did you hear about this? Scientists are proving that watermelon is one of the most powerful healing foods on the face of the earth. Have you heard about this?
1: No, I had no idea. No, but I love watermelon.
0: This is so cool. So do I. I had no idea. Leave it to my thumbs to just be scrolling through social media and find these things. Just ahead of the news headlines coming up on 7:30 for the news headlines with Valerie C. Graves. Watermelon was all about survival, not a treat. Ancient civilizations used it as medicine in the heat.

0: Well, that's interesting.
1: Watermelon lowers blood pressure. It destroys cancer cells. It cleanses kidneys. And it repairs muscles all at once.
0: Huh. Yeah. Look at that.
1: It goes on to say that eat this daily for 30 days. Kidneys get cleansed. Heart recovers. Inflammation fades. 3 cups of watermelon plus lime juice. If you put it into a drink, a pinch of sea salt with a little bit of mint. You take it daily after lunch on an empty stomach or between meals. And that'll do it even better. Who knew that watermelon was such an amazing fruit?
0: Now, let me ask you, if you have the watermelon and you have the lime and you have the sea salt, if you add a little bit of tequila, is that going to have the same benefits? I'm just asking for a friend because, I mean, right. It sounds like a great drink recipe. You started out with the watermelon. No, like a little watermelon margarita.
1: Let me go over that again. Let's see. So you're right. It says, okay, so 3 cups watermelon plus lime juice, a little pinch of sea salt. Splash of mint, and I guess you're right. You know, you throw a little
0: tequila in there. It sounds like a good Saturday night. I'm cleansing myself, T. I'm cleansing myself.
1: Well, listen,
0: I can't be the only one that thought that when they were. I can't be.
1: I guess you're right. Here I am. Leave it to Rochelle. Take us down this road. Here I am trying to find something good about watermelon, and Rochelle's
0: what
1: like,
0: do you
1: hey,
0: mean? That's perfect.
1: I guess you're right. Well, you're right, Rochelle. But either way, I was very surprised at all the benefits of watermelon. I had no idea. Like, I mean, the article just has this huge watermelon on it, but like it's all juicy, and I'm like, oh, that looks pretty cool. So I stopped to click on it, and I'm like, oh my God, I had no idea that watermelon was so important to the body. Had no clue. I was pretty impressed on that one.
0: I mean, it's great. It is great. It tastes delicious. And again, you add the tequila, you got yourself a fantastic drink.
1: That is a good drink, sitting outside enjoying it.
0: Yeah.
1: So Rochelle, she is back from her vacation, a well-deserved vacation. She was at Niagara Falls, very cool, with her and the whole family. And then you got back, and now you're up in our Michigan studios. But what happened? Now you have the dog with you, right?
0: Yes. So Max is the name
1: of the dog.
0: Max is my pup.
1: And right.
0: He's actually here. He's snoring next to me right now.
1: Okay.
0: But yeah, so when we went, there were so many of us that we drove. We had to take 2 different cars. So John went with his daughter and his sister and his brother-in-law. And then I had Lola and Grayson and Max with me in my car. And we also did this because we knew I would be coming back to Michigan and he was going back to Jersey.
1: So you drove to Michigan from Buffalo, from the area of Niagara Falls?
0: Yes. Yes.
1: Oh my
0: Yeah, so it was like a 7.5 hour drive, but to come back to Michigan's only like 4.5. So that's why I was like, we kind of planned it like this because I had to bring the kids back because it's their dad's turn to have them for the summer, whatever. So I knew I had to come back and be here. But so I brought Max with me. Max has never been to Michigan with me. So Max, a little bit behind Max. Max is a rescue dog who actually used to live in a car.
1: Oh.
0: So he was, his owner was homeless. And he actually grew up and lived in a car for almost 3 years. So he's actually fantastic in the car. He's really great. However, getting here, he had been on a chain for several days because when we were in Niagara Falls, we didn't have a yard. So I have a yard here. Well, the first thing Max does is run around the yard, get the zoomies, and then he hops the fence and starts running down the street.
1: He ran away.
0: Yes, he ran away. And I had just taken off his full collar because I was just trying to give him some freedom, so he had no collar on.
1: Did you get him back
0: from Michigan? Thankfully, I got him. He ran around the block. I live on a very busy street. He did not go in the street, but it was like the most stressful 5 minutes of my entire life.
1: I
0: not only was I terrified, and I knew that John would kill me if something happened to Max. So
1: yes.
0: I was like, oh my gosh, like what? Oh, how is this happening? I'm unloading stuff, and Max is hopping the fence.
1: Okay, so the dog is safe. Back in, you're good now with the dog.
0: He came back. He just had a case of the zoomies. He wanted to zoom around the block and check it out. We're all good.
1: Wow. Okay.
0: Very stressful, though.
1: All right. There you go. Rochelle is back. There you go. It's Greg T with Rochelle in the morning. We turn our attention now to Valerie Seagrave. She's got a news headline. She's coming out of us live from the newsroom.

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1: Right now.
3: Good morning. It's 7:31. I'm Valerie Seagraves. Water and ground soil testing starts next week in Keyport. As far back as 2010, toxic chemicals and PCBs were found buried in a former landfill. The site never properly closed and sealed, and now there are hundreds of confirmed cancer cases.
4: I'm asking them to do more because we got over 400 cases of cancer with 3,000 homes, and there's a lot more numbers. I just picked up five tonight here.
3: Residents tell News 12 it is beyond frustrating as the cancer cluster continues to grow. An adult toy shuts down traffic in Washington, D.C. for nearly 2 hours. Authorities closing off a fire station in historic Tenleytown, labeling the item a suspicious package. I don't know what else you call it, at least not at first. The device had exposed wires. USA Today says the item was later determined to be a blue and black portable pump of some sort, according to the police incident report. Accused CEO healthcare killer Luigi Mangione is in court for his state trial yesterday. He will be back for a possible plea deal in the federal case on Friday. ABC News has this story. The possibility of a federal plea could reignite defense arguments about double jeopardy, as the federal and state governments are considered separate entities and both can prosecute the same acts as different crimes. And the L.A. County grand jury, meeting in secret, indicts Nick Reiner for the murder of his parents, and the detail learned about Nick lying in wait for Robin Michelle could get him the death penalty. Unsealed yesterday, the indictment expedites the process of getting to trial.
5: There was going to be a preliminary hearing in a couple of weeks, and now they are able to skip over that and head right to trial.
3: As ABC News reports, Reiner, 32, has been held without bail since the day his parents' bodies were found in their Brentwood home last December. No trial date's been set. On Friday, he currently has a public defender. There will be a hearing on a petition to release family funds so he can hire a private attorney. In our next report at 8, an unresponsive wreck diver from a Belmar charter boat plucked from the water and airlifted to the Bronx. We'll tell you about that. I'm Valerie Seagraves on 107.1 The Boss.
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2: Jersey traffic and weather
1: together.
6: Well, no reported problems northbound on the Garden State Parkway. In fact, we're doing very, very well as you begin to travel northbound. Really only minor delays as you begin to head northbound, getting through exit 91. Really just more congested than anything else. And then also, as you head out onto 195, we look to be in very good shape this morning, end to end, no issues at all. If you're heading northbound on the parkway, getting off at 127, then heading over to the Outer Bridge crossing, wide open, 287, in really good shape this morning. A lot of cars, but again, moving along at a very good rate. Some congestion in some of the traffic lights out onto Route 9 between Route 18 and Route 34. Also, as you travel out onto Route 34 on the southbound side, some slow traffic at Newman Springs Road and Mass Transit, Jersey Transit running right on or close to schedule. 107.1 The Boss traffic sponsored by the Stone Pony, the Jersey Shore's home for live music. 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Check out the full lineup and get your tickets at StonePonyOnline.com. I'm Joe Nolan with traffic. 107.1 The Boss.
7: Partly sunny skies out there on your Thursday afternoon. It's going to be a pretty decent day. I don't see any issues. Temperatures generally in the lower 90s. It's going to be hot and humid. A little bit better tomorrow. A couple showers early in the morning down in the south. Sun, a few clouds on your Saturday and Sunday. Middle 80s cooler. 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
8: All right, Nick, thank you very much. It's me, Greg T, and this is your Boss Sports Update. Yankees, they spanked the Mariners last night 10-5, while the Mets, they lost to the Braves 6-3, and your Phillies, they lost to the Cardinals 7-1. And then it brings us to your Boss Sports lineup for tonight. Yankees, they got a day game at 1:35 at the stadium. Gonna finish out the series with the Mariners. That game on ESPN. The Mets, they're off. They'll be back tomorrow. And your Phillies, they are in Minnesota, taking on a three-game set against the Twins. First pitch tonight, 7:30. And that does it. That is your Boss Sports Update. Rochelle and I are back right after this.
1: Greg T in the morning with Rochelle.
9: Oh, it's a good

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0: It's Greg T. It's Rochelle. It's 107.1 The Boss.

0: 1071, it's the Boss 99.7 down in South Jersey. It's Greg T with Rochelle in the morning. You know, there's one thing I never did. I never learned how to play the piano. And I think, you know, every time I hear a song on the radio where there's a lot of piano, I'm thinking, how cool would that have been to be able to kind of like serenade somebody by sitting there playing the piano? I think the piano, for me, is something that I missed. I missed out on it. I think I would have enjoyed playing the piano, I think.
1: I don't know if you remember this, but at Christmas time, my friend actually bought me a keyboard because it was my goal to learn how to play the piano. I've always wanted to learn how. It's very difficult, especially as an adult. I will tell you, I'm the same way. I've always wanted to. I was in piano lessons.

0: since when I was a kid, and my piano teacher actually died.
1: Oh, boy.
0: And I ended up never going back to piano lessons, and I've always wanted to do the same thing, because I just thought, I want to be that person when you walk through the airport and they have that piano there,
1: yes,
0: that anyone can play, that you sit down and start playing, and people are like, oh, look at that, look at that. But instead, it's, you know, I'm playing like chopsticks badly.
1: And it sounds so good. It really does. It's such a pretty instrument. And
0: it's beautiful.
1: I think I missed my calling. I would have liked, I think I would have enjoyed playing the piano. Unfortunately, my mother made me play the saxophone, and that was just not as fun. That was just not.
0: Well, it's never too late, T. You can still take piano lessons. I will tell you, it is hard as an adult, though. I'm trying to self-learn. Very, very difficult.
1: You know, what, Rochelle, you just touched on something. You know, so right now, I know we have to get to the fast five right now, but yes, think about this. So right now I'm in a routine where I get home from work, and then I have my dinner, and then I clean up, I take dog for the walk, and then maybe I'll even jump in the pool, you know? But once the weather gets a little colder, I'm not going to be able to jump in the pool, and I'm not going to really want to take the dog for a walk. But maybe there's something where I could take some nighttime, you know, piano lessons. I mean, how long? You're only going to take a lesson for what, 45 minutes to an hour, right?
0: Yeah. They're short lessons. I have a keyboard if you want to borrow it.
1: Right. So, like, instead of maybe saying, like, oh, I'm just going to go to the gym, maybe I'm going to go, you know what? I'm going to go learn how to play piano.
0: It's never too late, T.
1: How cool would that be if I came in here and started playing some songs? You'd be very impressed, Rochelle. You really would be.
0: Only if you come in looking like Elton John or something.
1: Yeah, like Billy Joel.
0: Billy Joel, yeah.
1: The singer's the song, you're the piano man.

0: piano lessons for a little bit. But
1: okay.
0: I think it was, I think my parents realized that.
2: It's not your calling?
0: No, it was not my calling. No.
1: Can you play chopsticks? Can you ding, ding, ding, ding, ding, ding,
0: nothing.
1: Ding, ding, ding, ding?
0: Zero.
1: No, you can't even do that?
0: Nothing.
1: Oh, my God. All right. All right, let's do it. Fast Five, what's your story? What do you got there, Rochelle?
2: All right, the Fast Five on 107.1 The Boss is powered by Plumbers and Pipefitters Local 9. 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Coming in at number 5, this is a crazy story. So this woman found the most bizarre Dunkin' Donuts in the country. I think she's right in saying that. It's in Atlanta. Here she is talking about the Dunkin'. Listen to this.
3: The Dunkin' Donuts. And literally, it's in a parking deck. I thought they were joking. Like, what?
4: Do they even know I'm here?
3: What? This looks so sketchy. Come on now. I first pulled in, it was like, oh, Dunkin' drive through this way. I'm like, ain't no way. This could be like a haunted house, low-key.
2: So there's a video of it, and you go underground, and it's below ground in a parking garage. And so, like, I mean, I guess if you're parked in the parking garage, that's really cool. But if you're just looking to get a coffee, you have to go down underneath the ground to go into this weird. It's very bizarre. And the way that it's laid out.
1: Yeah.
2: I don't know. It's very, very strange. I've never seen anything like it before. I've never seen a drive-through in a parking garage. Very weird. Very weird.
1: I like how she says low-key. Like, that is so the quote-unquote the new trend.
2: Oh, low-key. Yeah.
1: Everybody's using the term low-key now. That is so trendy to use the word low-key. Low-key. You got to say low-key.
2: Low-key, it really is.
1: Low-key. Low-key. Unbelievable.
2: All right. Coming in at number 4, according to a report,
1: yeah, I hear you.
2: 23% of Americans say they are sad because they do not feel like they've made the most of their summer. And it's probably because they weren't able to get away, because 61% of people have not taken a summer vacation yet this year.
1: You know, we're coming up on the most vacationed time of the year. The very last 2 weeks of August, they are the deadest for everything. Like, nobody is going to work and so much vacation. Everybody takes it at the very bitter end.
2: Well, and I think, I mean, it's hard because you don't necessarily want to take it right in the middle, because you've got there's a lot of events going on. The kids are still doing stuff. They're in sports. And then you've got those last few weeks before school starts. So you kind of want to rush and get it all in. But I mean, you go your whole summer and you're like, I've done nothing. I've done absolutely nothing.
0: When I was a kid, my parents always went away the last 2 weeks of August. And I would end up, you know, you'd come home on whatever day it was, and you were in school 2 days later.
2: I hated
0: that.
1: Yep.
0: I just absolutely hated that. And my mom was a teacher, too, in the same school. So before we left, we had to go in and do all our bulletin boards and get our classroom all ready.
1: You could not step out of line. That's for damn sure, Joe.
0: Oh my gosh. And you know, and before, you'd have to sit, I'd have to sit there while she's doing all this stuff. The only good thing is sometimes when the nuns were there, they would see me and they would be cleaning out their desks. And they'd find all the baseball cards that they took away from everybody the year before. And they'd come down and said, you don't know how many baseball cards I got over the years from the nuns saying, you want some baseball cards?
1: So and you were the recipient of all that's great.
0: And they bring this big, giant box of baseball cards. I go, oh yes, sister, I'll take it, sure.
1: Hey, that's the perks.
0: Oh, it was great, yeah.
1: Well, there you go.
2: Yeah. All right. Coming in at number 3, a couple who were at Chick-fil-A saw a worker chasing after a customer, wondering what the heck is going on. Well, it turns out that the customer left their coffee. They forgot it at the window.
1: Right.
2: And the worker literally is running to the customer. Listen to this.
5: Oh, my God. Chick-fil-A are the best.
6: That is crazy.
5: Good God.
6: She would have tipped.
2: So in the video, you can see the worker there. I mean, he's like sprinting with this coffee, chasing this person. What other fast food restaurant chain would you find customer service like that?
1: Come on. You're probably right. I think Joe's right. Yeah, none. There's not many people that would do that. They would just go, all right, you know, they'll figure it out and they'll come back around. I'm not going anywhere.
2: Yeah. Crazy. All right, coming in at number two, we talked about this earlier, but a single Powerball ticket was sold in Illinois for the massive $1.4 billion jackpot last night. They matched all six numbers, breaking the 44-drawing jackpot run. The winning numbers, in case you wanted to know, not that it matters because you didn't win.
0: You didn't win it.
2: You didn't win

0: 4, 26, 66, 67, 69, and the red Powerball was 9. Well, a new report is looking into people who use ChatGPT to play the lottery, because a lot of people are doing this now. And yes, a few people have actually walked away a winner. However, according to the report, ChatGPT is not because of that. It's not actually learning how to help you. It's not going to give you a bigger advantage. The Powerball jackpot odds are 1 in 292 million. So, I mean, just with all of that, you're just lucky. You're lucky.
1: I think that I got to tell you, I was thinking about these tickets. I think this ticket has got to be a quick pick, because who would choose those numbers, and why would choose those numbers? Yeah. They don't make any sense to anything.
2: No.
1: Right. And having 66, 67, 69, why not 68? Why just those numbers?
0: I don't know. I mean, what if it's like my age, my husband's age, my brother's age? You know what I mean? Like, because I was thinking of like that with the three, and then my grandson's age and my son's age. I don't know. Like, that's...
1: But what's the likelihood of the numbers coming out like that, like 66 and 67 back to back, and 69? It's come on.
2: Any different than the other
0: two
2: numbers together? 192
0: million.
1: True.
2: It's totally random.
1: True. You know. Yeah. It just seems to me, I look at it, I'm like, it had to be a quick pick number. Because I personally, I could not figure out, like, why would I choose those numbers? And you're right, though, Joe. It's completely random. You don't know what numbers are coming out. You have no idea. I get it.
2: Well, they say if you want to make sure that you are like one of the only ones that wins, though, the higher the numbers you pick, the less likely it is that other people are going to have picked those same numbers.
1: Oh,
2: because people pick their birthdays,
1: right,
2: and their kids' birthdays.
1: Yes,
2: and, you know, all those numbers are all below 31.
1: Right, but see that's what I'm getting at. Right, and you see that I just stepped into it, and I didn't even realize that. That you, but you're right. I would never choose the numbers super high like that. I'd go a little bit lower.
2: Yep,
1: I see that. All right. Yep. There you go. Well, we're here at work, and none of us are millionaires.
2: No,
1: billionaires.
0: All right, coming in at number one, it's back to school time. Our kids are all going back to school. They're going to college. Well, Business Insider has ranked the best college towns in America. The list is not the best party schools. It's the best where the colleges help drive.
2: Right.
0: Yeah, they help drive the local economy, the culture, the lifestyle. They factored in things like population and well-known college town rankings.
2: Yep.
0: Coming in at number three is Charlestonville, Virginia. Which is, that is number three, is the University of Virginia.
2: That's Charlottesville.
0: Charlottesville. I'm sorry. I spelled that wrong. Yeah, but Charlottesville. Coming at number two is Arizona State University.
1: Really?
0: And coming in at number one, any guesses?
1: Princeton?
0: Any guesses? Nope.
2: Michigan?
1: Rutgers. New Brunswick?
2: No.
0: Nope. No? Rutgers. It is the University of Michigan, Ann Arbor, Michigan.
1: Is it really?
2: Did you see that school you're going to, they're not giving out grades freshman year now?
0: I saw the pass-fail thing.
2: What idiot, stupid thing that is.
1: Yeah, what he said. That's right, Joe.
0: Yeah, I really, as someone who graduated from there and worked really hard at my GPA, I don't understand that. I think that when you go to a school like that, like, you're a competitive person, you want a grade.
1: Right.
0: I want to know. Like, I don't know. I really don't. I'm always pro U of M, but, like, I don't like the pass-fail thing. I really don't. I think that's
2: you know
0: stupid.
2: What it is? It's partying's on us the first semester. That's what it is.
1: I always thought the pass-fail was, like, an option. Like, if you really are doing bad, you can go to your counselor or whatever and declare that you're taking pass-fail. But to actually take it right from the get-go, I mean, it's like you don't have to do anything. You're going to pass.
0: I mean, I guess the thought behind it is, like, you get a degree, and, like, once you have that degree, like, are they really asking your GPA when you're going for a job? Like, I guess I can sort of see that.
1: But right, but how hard are you studying in order to get a pass? If you get a passing grade, you're not really studying. You're coming out of there. Right, you're coming out like, you know, like a dummy. You're coming out an idiot. And then you're going to go get a job because you have this piece of paper that says you're qualified when really you're not qualified. This is what's going to happen.
0: Very, very strange. I don't like the pass-fail thing. However, they are still ranked as the best college town, and I agree with that.
2: Ann Arbor's a great town. Great town.
0: It is.
1: All right.
0: It's really fun.
1: Joe Nolan, let's do some traffic.
2: All right. Well, as you head out there, we've got a couple of new ones here for you. First of all, the Garden State Parkway. This is going to be now on the northbound side, getting on at exit 77 in Berkeley Township. There is an accident there, a pretty bad one. So, again, as you head northbound on the on-ramp from exit 77, you've got an accident. Then further on up, as you start to get up towards the area of exit 120 in the express lanes in Lawrence Harbor, there's some debris in the roadway. That will continue. Now, other than that, we're not doing too badly. In fact, I was just looking at the camera as you headed northbound right around the area exit 91. It's in pretty decent shape. No major difficulties getting off at 127. Southbound, you're slow getting off at Route 1. Starting to slow a little bit now on 287 once you come away from the turnpike getting up through exit 2. And Mass Transit, you get one train, the 706 out of Jersey Avenue, which is due in the city at 810. That was canceled. I'm Joe Nolan with traffic. 107.1 The Boss.
3: A very happy Thursday, everybody. We've got bright blue skies and a lot of sunshine on the way today, but it's going to be hot and humid. Yesterday, we took a step back. Today, not so much. Dew points are going to be returning to the 70s. A couple scattered showers or thunderstorms possible, but overall, we are going to be dry around 90, settling back down into the middle 80s as we go into your Saturday and Sunday. Nice weekend on tap. In the Norcast Weather Center, I'm Maurice Sternig.
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2: Good morning. It's coming up on 8:01. I'm Valerie Seagraves. 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Wells Fargo is banking on the success of a commercial renovation in Ocean Township, the corner on Route 35 and Deal Road, one of the most traveled intersections in that part of Monmouth County. The bank will be demolished with a new, smaller footprint put in the space, and the Dunkin' Donuts Cafe on West Park

0: will move there. Important to know if that's where you get your coffee and cruller in the mornings. The new center is going to be called the Ocean Commons West. The Coast Guard airlifts an unresponsive diver from a Belmar charter boat. It was Sunday on board the Old Salty 2, wreck diving about 15 miles from the inlet. The diver airlifted to Jacoby Medical in the Bronx, the only facility that has a walk-in hyperbaric chamber in the tri-state area. A large piece of machinery known as a geoprobe will be collecting samples that the state DEP will be testing from around that toxic landfill in Keyport. Residents living in the cancer cluster tell News 12 they've been given the runaround. As far back as 2010, toxic chemicals and PCBs were found buried in the former landfill. The landfill never properly closed and sealed.
1: You can get me results in a week if you really want to do this. They don't want to do this.
0: Residents say the groundwater and soil sampling will start next week. And an adult toy shuts down traffic in D.C. for nearly 2 hours, authorities closing off a fire station in historic Tenleytown, labeling the item a suspicious package. Well, what else do you call it, at least at first? USA Today says it was around 7 a.m. on Wednesday. The item was later determined to be a blue and black portable pump of some sort, according to the police incident report. I'm guessing the colors are important. Authorities recovered the item from the scene, and that is all you're getting out of me. In our next report at 8:30, the L.A. County Grand Jury, meeting in secret, indicts Nick Reiner for the murder of his parents. We'll tell you about that and the detail that could get him the death penalty. I'm Valerie Seagraves on 107.1 The Boss.
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3: Jersey traffic and weather
2: together.
4: Well, as you begin to head out onto the northbound Garden State Parkway, we have trouble on the parkway on exit 77. Getting on there, apparently there is an accident. That's in the process of being cleared up and out of the way. And then further north up by exit 120 in the express lanes in Lawrence Harbor, there was some debris in the roadway. Looks like that, though, is out of the way. Now, elsewhere, not all that big of a deal. Things are moving along very nicely. We do have some delays now on the westbound side of 287 as you start to come away from the turnpike, heading in through exit 2. No big deal out onto the turnpike all the way up and down, all the way to the airport. You look to be in pretty good shape. Route 18, just all the usual traffic light delays and mass transit. Jersey Transit now back on or close to schedule. I'm Joe Nolan with Traffic, 107.1 The Boss.
5: Hey guys, very happy Thursday to you. We are rapidly heading towards the end of the work and school week. We got a pretty decent day, but it is very summery overall. Temperatures right up near 90 degrees. High humidity returns. Humidity starts to take a back step a little bit on Friday, Saturday, and Sunday before spiking again. It's kind of a back and forth type deal. This forecast is brought to my friends at Steel Pier, Atlantic City's number one family destination.
6: All right, Nick, thank you very much. It's your Boss Sports Update, guys. I'm Greg T. Let's get into it. It's all about baseball still. Yankees, they spanked the Mariners last night 10-5. The Mets, they lost to the Braves yesterday 6-3. And your Phillies, they also lost. They lost to the Cardinals 7-1. And that brings us to your Boss Sports lineup for tonight. Again, it's all about baseball till tomorrow. So right now, you got Yankees, Mariners, and they had a day game at the stadium. It's going to be a beautiful day out there. 1:35, first pitch. That game's on ESPN. The Mets, they are off. And the Phillies, they're in Minnesota taking on the Twins tonight. First pitch, 7:30. And that does it. That is your Boss Sports Update. Rochelle and I are back right after this.
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0: It is a Thursday morning, and around here we call it a Friday Junior. It's 107.1 The Boss, 99.7 down in South Jersey. Greg T in the morning with Rochelle. We got Valerie Seagraves in here with us. What up, Val? I see you jumping up and down to AC/DC.
1: I'm kind of ready to hop around a little bit.
0: Mm-hmm. Damn, yeah. I tell you, sometimes I hear those chords, and I'm like, oh, it sounds so good sometimes, man.
1: To that certain resonation, you know?
0: Yes. Oh, God, man. There are just some songs that just you hear it, and it just puts you in that awesome mood. Like, you haven't heard it in a while, and it's so good. Man, AC/DC shook me all night long. Love that. Hey, didn't Guns N' Roses play last night at MetLife? They did, right?
2: They did. Yep.
0: You know, I would love to get a review. If you were at Guns N' Roses last night, 732-774-4444, what did they open up with? What did they close with? How was it? How long of a set did they play? I'd love to get a good review.
1: I've got a set list from the last show they did.
0: Oh, yeah?
1: I think I have it in the newsroom somewhere. I can go look, and then we can compare when someone calls in.
0: Oh, that's great. That's a great idea. Yeah, that'd be very cool. So, yeah, if you were at the Guns N' Roses show last night, please give me a call. 732-774-4444.
1: I have a review.
0: Yeah,
1: it was loud. Talk about needing some earplugs.
0: You're right. It was loud. That's a good review. You're right. All right, guys, we're going to jump into it now. It is your

0: You call us up, you text it in, and we will let you play.
1: It's just that simple. There you go, guys. You know, I got to tell you, in hindsight, what we should have said was, how was last night's concert at MetLife Stadium? That would have been a good question of the day. But, all right, we got another one.
0: We can ask it if we want We can do anything we want to.
1: We can juggle many questions, So, Rochelle, give me the actual question of the day.
2: All right, so this question actually kind of stems from something really funny. So, John has got me using and obsessed with a bidet. Have you ever used a bidet?
1: No. I think maybe on vacation once I had a bidet. I think I was in like, I don't know if I was in Australia or Greece, but I was somewhere and there was a bidet in the bathroom. But so other than that, no, I'm not a bidet guy.
2: In other countries, they're obviously, it's a big thing. And here we don't use it quite as much. However, I actually have one at my house here in Michigan and I never really used it. But then when I moved in with John, he's got them installed in all his toilets. And like, it is a game changer. Like, let me tell you, game changer. If you've never used one, it takes a little getting used to. But once you use it, you love it. The problem is you can't find them very often. And if you go on vacation, and especially in someone's home or if you're at a hotel and you're staying here in America, you're not going to find it. And let me tell you, when you are used to it and when you love it, you miss it.
1: Hmm.
2: Like you miss it. It like changes your life a little bit and you absolutely miss it. So I thought a fun question of the day, because I know we all have those things in our home that is just like our comfort thing. It's a thing that we have to have. If we don't have it, it really bothers us. I want to know, what is the thing that you miss most about your home when traveling? Because for me, it wasn't the bed. It wasn't my pillow. It was my bidet. I gotta be honest. I love the bidet.
1: You know, I got to tell you, I think there was a product that hit the market, and I'm trying to look it up right now. I think it was called like Shiny Hiney, and you can actually attach it to your toilet, and you attach it to the water line. So that
2: that's what we have. Yeah, it's like, it's not like a separate toilet. It's just attached to the toilet.
1: Right.
2: But it's a game changer.
1: People do swear upon it. They really do. Yeah. They think it's great, you know? I mean, you got to get used to it. It's, you know, got to shoot the water up the butt there. You got to, you know, make sure it's angled correctly. But people do swear upon it. They actually like it. And like, I think it is called Shiny Hiney. I'm trying to look it up. Hold on. Let me see something like that. Let's see. Is there a product called Shiny Hiney? I'm almost positive.
2: That sounds right. And like I said, the one that we have is one, it's ones that you are attached to it, to your toilet. It's not like when you go, you know, to France and they have a separate, you know, we're not that fancy.
1: Right.
2: That's attached to your toilet is amazing. And like, especially if you're out and you were swimming at the beach or what, like, it's a game changer. It really is. It's amazing. And when you don't have it, I didn't feel like myself. I was like, I got to take a shower. I feel gross. Like, this is not, I missed it so much. So like, that was like my one thing I was super excited to get back to was Mamba Day.
1: So what do you miss when you go on vacation? Valerie, what do you miss when you go on vacation?
3: Well, nothing as exotic as Rochelle's bidet.
1: Right.
3: I just miss the aroma of my home when I come in and it smells like home.
1: That's right. You get cozy. That's right. Yeah. You know what I miss? I miss the couch in my in-laws' room. So we have another room where my in-laws always stay. It's a pull-out bed. But it's so comfortable for some reason. I miss that couch. When I get home, I want to sit on that couch and just relax. I can fall asleep immediately. It makes me feel like a little baby. And like a little blanket, like a cocoon. Oh, so nice.
3: When you go on vacation, do you stay in suites that have the little separate room with the couch that lets out into a bed?
1: I try.
3: It's not the same thing, though, is it?
1: No, but I do try to do that and grab a room like that. Anything where you can get extra space, where you're not like just confined to the room with the bed. That I do try to get those. Sometimes they're a little bit too pricey. So then I just get the one.
3: You just got to stay at a lower rent place.
1: Right, that's it. Right.
2: The Embassy Suites.
1: Yeah. Then you can get it. But yeah, the Shiny Hiney thing, 732-774-4444. Have you ever bought the Shiny Hiney? I'd like to know. And again, we are juggling it. Text us. How was the Guns N' Roses show last night at MetLife Stadium? 732-774-4444. Rochelle, any text messages coming through?
2: Yeah, we've got quite a few, actually. 9034 said, I can't go without my squatty potty stool.
1: The squatty
3: those
1: potty.
3: Those are important. I have one.
2: They are.
3: They were.
2: Yes, they are important.
1: Hmm.
2: Kara said, my bedroom. I mean, the mattress is just perfect. It's got cooling mattress pad, premium sheets. I've got darkened curtains, and it's cold enough for a good night's sleep. I get that. Just being in your own bedroom.
3: Tell her to text me, and I'll teach her how to steal one of those out of a hotel. I did that once.
1: See, that I'd want to hear about. That I want to hear about.
3: It was a master plan. It was awesome.
1: I'm telling you.
3: One day, I'll tell you.
1: Val, please write a book. Do you know, let me just tell you something, Val. Sidebar. The other day, I was sitting there on my ChatGPT, and I said, Chat, you know, could you help me write a book? And it came right back and said, absolutely. You just talk into it, and then it will put it in the correct words for you. So you're actually not writing it. You're just telling the stories to ChatGPT and then allowing it to write the book for you. You could do that, Val.
3: You could
1: start it any other way. You just start talking to it. My name is Val. I lived a crazy life. I'm telling you, it'd be so good. It would be a number one bestseller. It really would be. Everybody's got a book in them. Everybody has a book. I'm telling you. I bet you, Rochelle, you can write a book. I bet you can write some with all of your adventures as well and all what you've been through, married twice, right?
2: Yeah, I'd have to get some legalities things going on if I did write like a tell-all book.
1: Yeah.
2: I've already been warned that if I speak badly of one of my exes, I'll be sued.
1: Like, really?
3: All you have to do is change the names and put the disclaimer at the end of the book.
2: Perfect.
3: It's not that hard to do.
1: Wow.
3: I've done it many
2: times. That's good to know.
1: So one of your exes will really sue you if you say something bad?
3: We can sue anyone, T.
1: I guess you're right.
2: Yeah.
1: Who? Sue everybody.
2: Right, yeah.
3: Do you know Sue? I know Sue. Who likes Sue?
1: Sue's a bitch. What are some of our text messages saying there, Rochelle?
2: 8045 said, I miss my dog, Hannah.
1: Okay.
2: Mike said, having a good cup of coffee when I wake up with my special creamer. I hate hotel coffee and their powdered cream and sweetened little packets, or even having to get dressed to go walk down to the lobby for a cup of coffee. I get that.
1: I can see that.
2: 3255 said, cooking. I hate eating out, and that's all you do on vacation. See, that's one of the things I love about vacation. I'm like, I don't have to cook. I don't have to clean.
1: Yeah, you're right. But a good home-cooked meal, that's a right way to get to my tummy. A good home-cooked meal, forget it. I love it. I'm in.
3: So you miss home cooking when you're
1: absolutely,
3: vacation?
1: Absolutely, yeah.
3: Come on.
1: I'm with her. I'm with her, man. If I can get home and have a nice cooked meal in my house, I think that's a winner for me right there. That is. All right, guys. So look, there you go. That is the question of the day. Text us right now, 732-774-4444. How was the Guns N' Roses concert? We want to know all about that. And your question, what is the thing that you miss the most about your home when you are traveling? There you go. I like it, Rochelle. Thank you very much.
2: Thank you.
1: All right, Valerie, thank you very much.
3: Yeah, yeah.
1: Joe Nolan standing by. He's got our traffic. Let's hop on over and find out how
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6: All right, well, we still have these delays as you travel northbound on the Garden State Parkway coming in through exit 77. There's an accident on that on-ramp there. That is still in the process of being cleared. And then also, as you travel northbound around exit 120 in the express lanes, there was supposed to be some debris in the roadway. That, it looks like, though, is pretty much out of the way. So that is good news if you get up through there. But still lots of heavy traffic as you get on. It's one at exit 77. But again, it isn't going to be that big a deal, I don't think, as you travel on the main line of the parkway. In fact, looking at the cameras there, you're in pretty good shape. Other than that, we're doing pretty well. We do have a lot of slow traffic now as you begin to head out onto the westbound side of 287, leaving the turnpike, getting up through Metuchen. You do have a lot of slow traffic as well in spots along Route 9, but basically the worst of it is just north of Route 18. And then the usual traffic light delays all the way up and down Route 35. If you are going to be heading out onto 33 and 34 into the Collingwood Circle, there are delays. And then a lot of heavy traffic as you get on Route 9 coming off of the turnpike, rather off of the parkway, and Mass Transit's good shape. I'm Joe Nolan with traffic, 107.1 The Boss.
7: Good morning, everybody. Very happy Thursday to you. We got a break yesterday, but the heat and humidity returns for your Thursday. We are looking at partly to mostly sunny skies, temperatures up near 90, dew points back into the 70s. A couple showers possible later on, then overnight into early tomorrow morning. But for the most part, that's going to be to our south. We got better weather for Friday afternoon, Saturday, and Sunday. In the Norcast Weather Center, I'm Nor'easter Nick.
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3: Baby, I'm

0: ago, long, long time ago. I'm not sure exactly when, but Valerie Seagraves, she gave me this little tiny, it's like a Jesus figurine. Right? Do you know what I'm talking about? And it says, I love you on it. Val, do you remember? Valerie's in the newsroom.
1: Yeah.
0: Do you remember that?
1: Yeah, everybody needs a little Jesus now and then.
0: You're right. And so I still keep it. It's in my bag and I carry it with me every day. But do you know, Val, it has now become like a trend. People are actually secretly hiding these little tiny Jesus figurines everywhere, and it's starting to go global now. It's really becoming a thing.
1: Someone came up and told me about that. Yeah. We were laughing, yeah.
0: Rochelle, do you have one of these things?
2: I don't have one, but I've absolutely seen baby Jesus everywhere.
0: Right.
2: Like, you see them there on top of vending machines. Yeah. You see them on the salt shaker at a restaurant.
0: Yes.
2: I've seen them in the bathroom stall. Right. I mean, I see baby Jesus. And there's actually an Instagram page. I don't know the handle, but, like, where you tag where you see the baby Jesus. I mean, they're everywhere.
0: On social media. That's crazy. But, I cannot get over it. Like, I saw this article, and I'm like, oh, my God, Valerie Seagraves gave me one a long time ago. I still have it. Like, you have no idea how important it was. I still have it, Val.
1: That means a lot to me that you kept it. He's cute, isn't he? You get them from Amazon and they come in boxes with several hundred, but they're all different kinds.
0: Right.
1: There's one with a Jesus that has his hands up in the air and he's like,
0: come on now.
1: Yeah.
0: I was, you know, I never asked you where you bought these, and that's so you get them on Amazon, huh?
1: Yeah.
0: Oh my God.
1: All different kinds. All different colors. It's fabulous.
0: It really is something. I'm telling you. So mine is the little Jesus figurine, and it has an orange cloak, like a ribbon through
1: a sash. Yep.
0: an orange sash, and on the sash it says Jesus loves you. It's just really, and they're popping.
2: I've seen them everywhere. I've seen them in the cooler and at Target. You know, you go grocery shopping, they're sitting by Eggo waffles. I've seen them at the gym
0: by
2: the water bottle container.
0: I've seen
2: them on people's car door handles.
0: They're everywhere.
2: They're baby Jesus is everywhere. He's everywhere.
0: That is so great. That is so funny. I swear. Well, listen. All right, there you go, Val.
1: You know what else you need to look for?
0: What?
1: You look for the lobster in Trader Joe's. That's the other secret.
2: Oh, really? Yeah. You get a prize
1: everyone.
2: For it.
1: That's right. They hide a lobster everywhere in Trader Joe's. So you find the baby Jesus over here, and you find the lobster at Trader Joe's.
0: Oh, you're cracking me up. That is so funny. All right, guys, there you go. Our very own Valerie Seagraves. Well, thank you, Val, for giving me that baby Jesus. I do love the figurine. Thank you. All right, here we go. She's got her news headlines. Let's go to Valerie.
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3: Right now.
1: Good morning. It's 8:31. I'm Valerie Seagraves. A sex scandal at OCTVS widens as a second student sues, alleging sexual assault by an acting teacher at the Grunin Performing Arts Academy. An exclusive right now to APP.com. In the complaint, details of rape and sodomy on school property. The complaint alleges the former PAA principal and OCVTS superintendent knew and cautioned the teacher to keep it discreet. The Coast Guard airlifts an unresponsive diver off a Belmar charter boat. It was Sunday on board the Old Salty 2, wreck diving about 15 miles from the inlet. The diver airlifted to Jacoby Medical in the Bronx, the only facility that has a walk-in hyperbaric chamber in the tri-state area. No word this morning on his current condition. As the third death at Delaney Hall is confirmed this week, U.S. Representative Bonnie Watson Coleman is joining the cry to shut the facility, the New Jersey Democrat, saying nothing has changed since she was there last year. Video of ICE agents is circulating again on social media after what appears to be another incident of excessive force on Monday in Northern Virginia. A mother posting her dash cam video driving through a parking lot near ICE agents. She lobs out a verbal F-bomb at an agent and then tries to turn her car around. And when she drives back, she is cut off and approached at gunpoint. The agents say she tried to run them down. And the L.A. County grand jury, meeting in secret, indicts Nick Reiner for the murder of his parents, and the detail learned about Nick lying in wait for Rob and Michelle could get him the death penalty. Unsealed yesterday, the indictment expedites the process of getting to trial.
5: There was going to be a preliminary hearing in a couple of weeks, and now they are able to skip over that and head right to trial.
1: ABC News says Reiner's represented right now by a public defender. In June, attorneys acting on his behalf sought the release of $1.5 million in a trust account that would allow him to rehire a private defense attorney. A hearing on that petition is set for Friday. In our next report at 9,

0: And ground soil testing starts next week in numerous locations around the cancer cluster in Keyport. We'll tell you about that. I'm Valerie Seagraves on 107.1 The Boss.
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3: Well, good news and bad news. The good news is that the earlier debris that was on the Parkway northbound in the express lanes at exit 120, that has been cleared. But then as you get through exit 77 getting on there, we still have those delays with that accident. That is still being cleared. Now, other than that, we're looking pretty good. We don't have any problems really out there at all. Just a lot of congestion as you travel on Route 9 getting off of the Parkway in Toms River. And then the usual traffic light delays further north. Not a problem on 287 either direction in Jersey Transit. 826 out of Long Branch due in New York at 9:55. That has been canceled. 107.1 The Boss Traffic is sponsored by the Stone Pony. The Jersey Shore is home for live music. 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Check out a full lineup.

0: 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I'm Joe Nolan with traffic on 107.1 The Boss.
1: Partly sunny skies out there on your Thursday afternoon. It's going to be a pretty decent day. I don't see any issues. Temperatures generally in the lower 90s. It's going to be hot and humid. A little bit better tomorrow. A couple showers early in the morning down in the south. Sun, a few clouds on your Saturday and Sunday. Middle 80s cooler. 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
2: All right, Nick, thank you very much. It's me, Greg T, and this is your Boss Sports Update. Yankees, they spanked the Mariners last night 10-5, while the Mets, they lost to the Braves 6-3, and your Phillies, they lost to the Cardinals 7-1. And then it brings us to your Boss Sports lineup for tonight. Yankees, they got a day game at 1:35 at the stadium. Going to finish out the series with the Mariners. That game on ESPN. The Mets, they're off. They'll be back tomorrow. And your Phillies, they are in Minnesota, taking on a three-game set against the Twins. First pitch tonight, 7:30. And that does it. That is your Boss Sports Update. Rochelle and I are back right after this.
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0: Oh, yes, it is 107.1. It's the Boss 99.7 down in South Jersey. Bon Jovi, man. I'll tell you, it doesn't matter what Bon Jovi song we play. You can put anything on there. It just cranks. Everybody loves it. It just, I mean, really, it doesn't matter what Bon Jovi song you play. You just throw them on there. It's a smash hit. It's crazy.
1: Yeah.
0: We were asking earlier, 732-774-4444, for you to text us if you were at the Guns N' Roses show. Did we get any text that came through here regarding the Guns N' Roses show last night at MetLife, Rochelle?
2: We had one text that said Axl Rose sounded good, but got slightly worse over the night. Slash was jacked.
0: Yeah, you know what? I would not be surprised on that. You know, because listen, everybody, you know, all the front guys, right? Their voices are all going. It really is what it is. You know, their voices change over time. So you figure, you know, Axl Rose when he comes out, it's pretty strong. But as the concert goes on, and he's drinking and partying, he's losing his voice. Yeah.
2: That's all right. You still got to see him live. It's got to be amazing. It's amazing.
0: Hey, before the Rochelle report here, we're going over some dates of some actor. I'm sorry, of some guests that are coming through here. So Anthony Rodia, the comedian, who's going to be at the Basie Center at the end of August. So I spoke to him yesterday, and he's actually going to be, you know, here for the whole entire weekend. So he's like, can I come in? And I'm like, well, yeah, I thought you would just give me a call and do an interview over the phone. But he's like, no, I'd be happy to come in and hang out with you and Rochelle. And I'm like, absolutely. So that'll be kind of cool. Yeah, that'll be a lot of fun. That'll be a lot of good times. But I'm excited because we do have like a ton of cool people that are going to be coming in and visiting us, especially September. Like September is just going to be awesome. We got Tipsy Critic. He's an influencer. He goes around and eats all of the he eats all the egg sandwiches and stuff, bacon, egg, and cheese everywhere. I swear, Tipsy Critic. He's great. He's great. So he's coming in. The Buffalo Chicken Pizza guy. I reached out to him. He's coming in. He's going to tell us about the greatest.
2: Is he bringing in Buffalo Chicken Pizza?
0: He is. He's going to bring us pies. Right. He's going to bring us Buffalo Chicken Pizza. And so he'll be here. I'm telling you. Listen, the laundry.
2: I feel like this is just your ploy to get breakfast every day. You're like, come in, advertise. Bring us some food.
0: I think it's so, I'll tell you, it is so great. Whenever I, let's say, reach out to one of these guys, you know, I'm like, hey, you know, I'm Greg T at the Boss, blah, blah, blah, blah. They all respond. They're like,

0: travel agent coming in here that's going to tell us all about the things that are going on with in New Jersey. Allie Langan, who goes to all the bars and clubs in New Jersey. We have her coming. The list goes on and on and on. It's crazy.
1: Yeah. Gonna be fun.
0: All right. Anyway, I'm just excited. I'm excited that the show's taken off and people are paying attention, that they're coming in. It's gonna be great.

0: It's going to be great. All right. It is a Rochelle report. Rochelle, give it to me.
1: All right. So yesterday, the Kansas City Chiefs had a press conference. And of course, the first thing that everybody wants to talk about is, of course, the Travis Kelce Taylor Swift wedding.
0: Oh,
1: nothing about football, nothing. Right. Here is the response to the very first question that was asked to Travis.
2: It was a fun offseason, man. Wedding was the best night of my life. I appreciate everybody who came out and celebrated and, you know, had fun with us. So it was a crazy night. It was full of a lot of celebration, but it's football, baby.
1: So Travis is in it for the football now. The
0: right.
1: honeymoon is, you know, it's not over, of course, but he's like, all right, enough. Let's talk about football.
0: Yeah.
1: Of course, the NFL season officially begins on September 9th. Seattle will host New England. That is going to be the first official game.
0: And this could be his very last season, Travis Kelce. He's rumored to be retiring after this year. It's just a rumor. And it's not set yet, but just a rumor.
1: I have a feeling if Taylor doesn't do the halftime show, he's going to say, I'm done. She's not doing it. We're out.
0: I got to tell you, I think just like any normal married man, when you start to get married and you're sitting there and you're like, well, this is my rest of my life. I'm getting out of here. I think he plays more. I think he comes back.
1: Yeah. Well, why? Because he wants to be out of the house?
0: Yes. That's gonna.
1: That's awful.
0: Listen, it doesn't matter that he's married to Taylor Swift. Okay. The bottom line is he's still a married man, and it's going to happen. Just like every married man that's listening right now, you know, I'm right. You get married, you think it's great. And all of a sudden, one day you look around, you're like, so this is my life. Yeah. I got to go do pickleball or something.
1: Yep. I'm going to help you right now. Stop.
0: It's true.
1: Stop.
0: Married men run for the hills.
1: I'm trying to not make that grave so deep for you when you get home. Quit digging.
0: All right. Here we go.
1: What is wrong with you? All right. All right, the live-action comedy, The Coyote vs. Acme, is finally going to hit theaters in a few weeks on the 28th. And it was, if you remember, it was kind of shelved, so it's been done for a long time. It was done as a tax write-off. Well, John Cena was in the movie, and he's the big star in it. And he was asked if the journey to get the film released changed the way he sees the movie business. And basically, he says, hey, that's showbiz, baby. He said, quote, I'm hired by an employer to do a task, and my job is to be as prepared as I can be, to be enjoyable, to be coachable, to be passionate and be reliable. He says, I want my work to be seen by the audience, but I don't own my performance. I am a contractor who's doing a job. So basically he's like, listen, I know I did all the work. I got paid either way.
0: Yep.
1: If they don't show it, they don't show it. If they do, great. But either way, I'm getting paid. It's a job. So good to know. But it is finally coming out. So if you're excited, if you're a Looney Tunes fan or a John Cena fan, you are excited about this.
0: It'll be fun. It really will be.
1: Yeah.
0: You grew up with it. It'll be fun.
1: Yeah, and I don't know if you remember, but John Cena had his I've morphed into this WWE fan. And so John Cena wrestled his last match a few months ago in January, and he actually nodded to the Looney Tunes, and I don't even know that anyone knew it, but he said, that's all, folks. And it didn't even like click to me until I heard that this movie was coming out, and I was like, oh, there you go.
0: He dropped a little Easter egg.
1: Look at that little Easter egg.
0: Yep.
1: All right, and I saw this last night on Instagram, and I was like, whoa, Ariana Grande has gone Instagram official with Ricky Elf Perez. He's one of her backup dancers, if you don't know the name. They actually dated several years ago, too, for a couple years. The post comes nearly a month after Ricky was seen dancing at her show in Brooklyn, New York. And then days prior to that, she gave him a special shout-out by swapping the lyrics in that song, Thank You. Next. This news comes just months after her and Ethan Slater announced their separation after 3 years of dating. They announced that in June. That happened in June. Just all good.
0: Right.
1: People are kind of looking at the timeline here, wondering if there was something else going on. But we don't know. I'm not going to question. You don't know. I don't know their life.
0: You don't want to dig a hole there, right, Rochelle?
1: Don't dig the hole. Just leave it flat and keep on walking.
0: That's
1: what I'm saying?
0: Nothing to see here.
1: Nope.
0: All right. Thank you, Rochelle. Ladies and gentlemen, that is the Rochelle Report. Now, tomorrow at this time, we'll be doing Dumb Crook News. So get ready for that. Dumb Crook News coming at you tomorrow. Thanks, Rochelle.
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5: Well, DOT is still reporting that accident on the northbound side of the parkway getting on at exit 77 is still there. So that's going to cause some issues, obviously, particularly on the local streets as you get on at 77. So again, in Berkeley Township, you're going to run into that. Now, other than that, though, we're in pretty good shape.

0: We really don't have any major problems northbound on the Parkway all the way up to the Driscoll Bridge. A little slow now getting off at 127. Both directions on Route 35 coming up to the Morgan Drawbridge. You've got delays, and you're also looking at the usual traffic light delays all the way up and down Route 35, really from Lavalette all the way up into Haslett. And then you're also looking at a lot of heavy traffic as well out onto Route 9. We have a report of an accident right in Manalapan as you begin to travel on the northbound side right by East Freehill Road. At Mass Transit at this point, the 826 out of Long Branch due in New York at 9:55. That was canceled. I'm Joe Nolan with Traffic 107.1 The Boss.
1: Hey, guys. Thank you so much for checking us out. We are looking at a hot and humid summery day overall. No big issues out there, but it is going to be on the hot side for sure. So just be aware of that. Stay hydrated. Going into tomorrow, a random shower or thunderstorm is possible, mostly down to the south. Then we're generally dry for the weekend. In the Norcast Weather Center, I'm Nor'easter Nick.
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2: Good morning. I'm Valerie Seagraves. Water and ground soil testing starts next week in Keyport. A large piece of machinery known as a geoprobe will be collecting samples that the State Department of Environmental Protection will be testing from around the toxic landfill. As far back as 2010, toxic chemicals and PCBs were found buried in the former landfill. The site never properly closed and sealed.
3: You can get me results in a week if you really want to do this. They don't want to do this.
2: Residents tell News 12 it's beyond frustrating as the cancer cluster grows. Free Narcan and syringes from a vending machine. They are here at the shore as part of a state health initiative, part of a broader bid by the New Jersey Health Department to make a dent in drug overdoses with the help of more than $1 billion in legal settlements from companies that the state went after that pushed addictive painkillers. An adult toy shuts down traffic in D.C. for nearly 2 hours. Authorities closing off a fire station in historic Tenley.

0: town, labeling the item a suspicious package. Well, what else do you call it, at least at first? The device had exposed wires. USA Today says the item was later determined to be a blue and black portable pump of some sort. According to the police incident report, I'm guessing the color's important. Accused CEO healthcare killer Luigi Mangione in court for his state trial yesterday will be back for a possible plea deal in the federal case on Friday. ABC News reports the possibility of a federal plea could reignite defense arguments about double jeopardy, as the federal and state governments are considered separate sovereigns and can prosecute the same acts as different crimes. And the LA County grand jury meeting in secret indicts Nick Reiner for the murder of his parents, and the detail learned about Nick lying in wait for Rob and Michelle could get him the death penalty. Unsealed yesterday, the indictment expedites the process of getting to trial.
1: There was going to be a preliminary hearing in a couple of weeks, and now they are able to skip over that and head right to trial.
0: ABC News reports no trial date has been set, but Reiner is due back for a pretrial hearing September 15th. That's your news. I'm Valerie Seagraves on 107.1, The Boss.
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0: 107.1 and 99.7. It is The Boss. It's Greg T in the morning with Rochelle. Rochelle is now doing school clothes shopping with her kids because, you know, unfortunately, school is right around the corner, guys. Yeah. So what's your experience been like, Rochelle?
1: Well, let me tell you, it's really different shopping with girls than it is boys. Lola loves to shop. She will shop with me all day long. Grayson loves to shop and walk around, but he does not love to try on clothes.
0: Right.
1: And he's like at this weird size where he's still wearing some boys' clothes and sometimes I have to go into like the men's section and get like a small or an extra small men's. So he's got to try it on, and like taking him into stores and having him try on is fine. But then when I tell him to come out and I want to see it, Mom, it's fine. I'm telling you, it fits.
0: Right, because you're embarrassing Mom. You're embarrassing
1: him. There's nobody there. Like, there's no, what, your friends are not here. Like, what do you do? Like, we went to Old Navy in Niagara Falls. Who are you embarrassed in front of? There's nobody there. But he was like, I don't want to try it on. It's going to fit. Let's just go. It's fine. And it was such a fight. Meanwhile, Lola's on the other side having a fashion show, and she's got 9 billion articles of clothes.
0: That makes sense.
1: It's just such a fun, different experience with the boys and the girls.
0: I remember myself, same thing. It was slightly embarrassing shopping with my mom. I remember when my mom finally just said, you know, you go by yourself. And I was so much more excited and eager to go out and try things on. Going with my mom was a little bit, you get to that age where it's sort of embarrassing a little bit, you know?
1: He likes to shop. He does. He likes to walk around the stores and he'll say, oh, I like this. And he has no problem doing that. But when it comes to like having to try it on, that's when the problem comes. And he's like, do we have to do, I want to get hot. I just want to be on my phone. Like, it fits. I know it fits, Mom. See, hold it up to me. It fits.
0: Right. Hold it up to me. That's great.
1: Hold it up to me. Yep.
0: Hey, what are the prices like in Old Navy in Canada versus, or no, up in Buffalo? Oh, you're in Buffalo side.
1: Yeah, I was in New York.
0: That's right. So it wasn't, okay.
1: It was great. We got we actually did a lot of shopping, and John bought a bunch of stuff for Charlotte too because they had a good sale going on. So
0: wow,
1: it was like 40% off the whole sale.
0: All right.
1: So we did good. We did good.
0: Nice. All right, guys. There you go. It is Greg T with Rochelle in the morning. Rochelle is back. Thank you, Rochelle, for being back here. I did miss you. I really did. It wasn't the same without you.
1: I missed you too, T. I did.
0: I love it. All right, here we go, guys. Back to your music. It is 107.1 The Boss.

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1: Great day in the morning, people. 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

0: 107.1 and 99.7. It's the Boss. It's Greg T in the morning with Rochelle. Rochelle, I'm so excited. You know why?
1: Why is that?
0: Because Ted Lasso is back.
1: Oh, yes, yes.
0: Yesterday, episode 2 came out of the 4th season. And I got to tell you, it hasn't gotten the best reviews, all right?
1: But, oh, really?
0: No, it has not. But if you are a really big Ted Lasso fan, like if you felt a void when... I'm serious. I did. I felt it. I felt a void in my life when Ted Lasso, you know, ended. I needed it to come back. It is back. And now we're into the second episode of season 4. And I'm loving it. I can see why, you know, maybe not every single story is great. I understand why people are saying it's not the best. I understand.
1: Sure.
0: It's a little slow. But I'm happy because just seeing them all back together, it's like my friends are back on television again, you know?
1: Aww,
0: I love
1: them. Good.
0: Hey, and did you happen to see Jason Sudeikis? Jason Sudeikis, yeah. Right, who plays Ted Lasso. Did you see what he did? He jumped on stage with Mumford & Sons, who I know you love them.
1: Yes. So I didn't see. So I got to be honest. I've always wanted to watch the show, but I didn't have Apple TV and now I have it. So yeah. I need to catch up on it. But I saw a clip because I follow Mumford & Sons on Instagram.
0: Yeah.
1: And I saw that and I thought that was really, really cool. That's so fun.
0: Yeah. Because so the thing about Mumford & Sons is that Mumford & Sons, they actually sing the theme song to Ted Lasso.
1: Right.
0: He got up there and then he sang with them on stage. I think that was just so cool. So awesome. It really was.
1: That's super fun. I love it.
0: Yeah. So there you go. I'm very excited for that. 732-774-4444. What TV shows are you watching that you just love and you're excited that it finally came back? Or what are you watching? Is there a show that I should pay attention to? I really don't know. I would like to know what I'm missing out on. Also, here's some news. Disney and Macaulay Culkin, they are officially in talks to make Home Alone again. Yes.
1: Yeah, I know we talked about this last week when I was here.
0: But now it's official. Now
1: they are
0: legitimately talking now. The both sides have actually come together, and they are really and truly discussing the storyline to the next Home Alone. And, you know, Macaulay Culkin's probably going to play, you know, a dad. He's got kids, all that kind of thing.
1: He's going to leave his kids behind now?
0: Most likely, yes.
1: Come on.
0: Or maybe the whole family, you know, they leave without him, and he's home alone again by himself.
1: That might be a different kind of movie with him as an adult, though.
0: Right. When everybody leaves, dad's partying. Wow.
1: That's right.
0: That is funny. That, you know, there's a lot of ways you can play that. You know,
1: think about it.
0: You could play the part where, let's see, okay, we could do Macaulay Culkin and his wife are not getting along, so she kicks him out of the house, and now he's home alone.
1: Yeah.
0: What we could do, Macaulay Culkin knocks his head against something, is knocked out unconscious. The family leaves without him because they don't know where he is, and now he's home alone.
1: He's home alone.
0: Right.
1: Yeah.
0: Or, you know, let's see what else. Macaulay Culkin leaves with the family and they forget one of their own kids. They leave them home and now their kids are home alone.
1: So many different options.
0: Right.
1: I wonder what they're going to do.
0: Seriously, there are many options. You're right. Or listen, the whole family just says, you know what? We're going to go to my mother-in-law's and dad's not coming. He's going to stay here. He's got some business to take care of. And again, you know, he's home alone.
1: And he throws a party.
0: Yeah. Right. There are so many things.
1: I'm excited to see what happens.
0: Yeah, so many storylines that you could do with Home Alone. I can't believe this. All right, anyway, guys, there you go. We're just chit-chatting here, having a good time. It's just two good friends just having

0: 1071. It is the Boss at 99.7 down in South Jersey and everywhere you are in that free Boss app. It's Greg T in the morning with Rochelle. Rochelle, are you excited that the NFL is about to return tonight?
1: I am actually really excited. I actually watched NFL already last week when they had that, whatever, that
0: the Hall of Fame game.
1: Yeah. Yes. So I'm already in it. We're ready. I'm ready to go.
0: Is football your favorite sport?
1: Absolutely.
0: It is.
1: Yes.
0: Now,
1: I prefer college football to NFL, if I'm just being honest.
0: Right.
1: I mean, the Lions, I love the Giants. I love Buffalo. Like, I love a lot of NFL teams. So I'm excited.
0: So now, I know you're a big Michigan Wolverine fan. When does Michigan kick off their season? And who's their first game? Do you know?
1: I do know. I have.
0: I'm catching you off guard. I'm sorry.
1: I know. That's okay. I have they don't play the first week. Like normally, like the teams all start in August. Their first game, I believe, is September 5th.
0: Okay.
1: So like they don't have the August game. And I believe they play the Western Michigan Broncos.
0: Yeah. You know, these teams, they play like some crappy team.
1: Yeah. I think that's what it was.
0: Right.
1: The Broncos, something like that.
0: Yeah. Even Rutgers, they always start off with like some like lame game in the very beginning. And then their second game is always like a big game against a massive team. And then they get slaughtered. But
1: I think they like always want to start the season off with a win. You know what I mean? Like that's the idea.
0: So yeah.
1: Started off with it. Cause I know September 12th, Michigan plays Oklahoma. I do know that.
0: Okay.
1: Don't quote me on the Western Michigan game, but I'm pretty positive. And then I think September 5th is that Saturday.
0: All right.
1: I know they don't play the August game.
0: Well, tonight the NFL does kick off for sure, for real. It's their preseason matches. And your Detroit Lions, they're playing the Bengals on the road in Cincinnati. How do you feel about that game, Rochelle?
1: I think they're going to do okay.
0: Yeah,
1: I think they're going to be all right. We'll see. Yeah, and I know Packers are taking on Steelers, so that's...
0: Yeah. So the game's tonight is Packers, Steelers, Lions, Bengals, Colts, and Patriots. The Jets, they don't play until tomorrow at MetLife. They're going to play the Buccaneers. Yeah. And then on Saturday, it's the Giants also playing at home at MetLife, and they're playing the Vikings. So, yeah, there's a lot going on there. NFL season
1: It's back, baby.
0: It is. All right, guys, then back to your music now. It's 107.1, The Boss.

0: 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Rochelle, how do you feel? Welcome back again officially. And now you've accomplished one show. It's under your belt after you've been back for vacation. How's it feel?
1: It feels good to have accomplished that, but now I'm ready for a nap. Because let me tell you, the day that you come back from vacation is rough, especially since I didn't fall asleep until like 1 a.m. So you got to like get that body back into the groove of waking up so early. So I'm definitely ready to crash.
0: Yeah, no kidding. I do believe that. I think that, you know, at the hours that we wake up, which is completely unhealthy and it's not normal at all to get up.
1: No.
0: And, you know, I get up 3:15 in the morning, and I don't know what time you woke up this morning, maybe 4 o'clock, but it's just not normal. The body does not adjust that easy to waking up at these hours, especially when you're coming off the heels of, you know, vacation, where you've been, I'm sure,

0: me up before 8 a.m., which is still, again, sleeping in for us by a lot, but like, yeah. I'm always up before 8 a.m.
1: No joke. Me too. No, me too. I'm always the first one up. I can't stay in bed. Yeah. So when it gets to about like, you know, 6:45, I'm up already. Like, I'm ready to go because, you know, yeah, I'm getting up regularly at like 3:15 in the morning. So yeah, it is really, I get up super early, even on the weekends. I can't stay in bed. I can't sleep.
0: Yeah. Well, yeah, I mean, no, don't get me wrong. I stay in bed as long as I can.
1: Right, right.
0: I am up.
1: I get it. All right, Rochelle, then do the honors. Send us off into the wild, wild west.
0: Ciao, Bella.
1: Peace.

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Whitney Houston, Eurythmics, Gaga coming up. Rob Lowe keeps talking about a sequel to St. Elmo's Fire. Who would play Demi Moore's daughter in the movie? How about Tallulah? She just got married. Husband's a musician. They could use the money. 107.1 The Boss.

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No? Second chance. I've got $50 worth of lottery scratch-offs. 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
3: Jersey weather.
4: Nor'easter next Friday Eve forecast. Partly sunny skies today, 87, 71 tonight. Sunshine on Friday, 85. Nice couple of days. Great night for Thursday's Rock the Summer concert series. Hall of Records and Freehold, a Van Halen tribute band, is performing tonight, which is going to be pretty darn awesome. Probably going to sound a lot better than David Lee Roth sounded. 79 in Middletown and Jackson and Boss HQ.

1071 The Boss, it's Michelle at work. So who's grabbing those Whitney Houston Barbie dolls for Christmas this year? I have a question. What were you doing in 2014? Probably bopping along to this one. This is Magic. Rude, 1071 The Boss.

0: 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I guess to win the Powerball, you have to live in Illinois. One person won $1.04 billion. 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It's nobody here in New Jersey. Now the Powerball is $20 million. You've got better odds with 107.1 The Boss. 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
0: Finally, we have great beach weather. It's Michelle Amabile for 107.1 The Boss. 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

0: 107.1, The Boss, getting closer to the weekend. What are your plans for the weekend? Or are you going away? Do you have any big summer plans left on your schedule? Any vacation days? I'll tell you what I have coming up. Be jealous. I have jury duty next week. I apologize to anyone who gets me as a juror. 107.1, The Boss.
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10: Jersey weather.
11: Nor'easter next latest forecast for Jersey, Friday Eve. Partly sunny skies, 87. It's going to be a nice night tonight, 71. It's going to be perfect for the Point Pleasant fireworks. Sunshine on Friday, 85 for the high. Ooh, fall out of work, go to the beach. I could be your boss on that one. I'll give you permission for that. 81 and cold.

1071 The Boss. It's Michelle at work. Having a rough morning? Well, I've got some advice for you. Delicious beats BS every time. You're about to lose your cool? Just have a delicious Milky Way. Got that advice from Will Ferrell's new show, The Hawk. You watching that? It's a fun show. 1071 The Boss.

0: I gotta have faith. Mm, I gotta have faith. Because I gotta have faith.
1: 107.1 The Boss. The Weeknd tested retirement, didn't like it, so he's not retiring. He's going to be doing 5 shows at Wembley starting tomorrow. 107.1 The Boss. And-

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Anywhere on that free Boss app. Michelle Amabile. I was at the Prudential Center last night for Brian Adams and Pat Benatar. Saw a picture of Jack Hughes. And it was just a sad reminder that he has broken up with Tate McRae. No more sightings at the Parker House. Hopefully he'll have another celebrity girlfriend so we can have more fun sightings like that around New Jersey. I digress. How great was Pat Benatar?

0: such a great show. Great energy in the room. Were you there? 732-774-4444. We could chat about it. I got Blondie coming up and free chocolate from Chocolate Carousel for the 1071 The Boss Business of the Day. 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

1071 The Boss, it's Michelle. I've got this mosquito bite on my leg, and it's extra itchy. And a new study says that some mosquitoes just prefer some people to others. It has something to do with their skin bacteria. So I guess I'm tasty for a mosquito lunch. 1071 The Boss.

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2: Good afternoon. I'm Valerie Seagraves. In Toms River, a sex scandal at OCTVS widens as a second student sues, alleging sexual assault by an acting teacher at the Grunin Performing Arts Academy. An exclusive right now to APP.com. In the complaint, details of rape and sodomy on school property, as well as allegations the former PAA principal and OCVTS superintendent knew and cautioned the teacher to keep it discreet. A large piece of machinery known as a geoprobe will be collecting samples that the State Department of Environmental Protection will be testing from around the toxic landfill in Keyport. Residents say they feel like they've been given the runaround. As far back as 2010, toxic chemicals and PCBs were found buried in the former landfill. The landfill never properly closed and sealed.
3: It took something like this to really get people out here to take a look at it and take some corrective action.
2: Keyport's become a cancer cluster. Groundwater and soil gas sampling will begin next week at 13 sites in Keyport and 3 sites in Union Beach. Wells Fargo is banking on the success of a commercial renovation in Ocean Township, the corner on Route 35 and Deal Road, one of the most traveled intersections in that part of Monmouth County. The bank will be demolished with a new smaller footprint in the space, and the Dunkin' Donuts Cafe on West Park will move down. Important to know if that's where you get your coffee and cruller in the mornings. The new center, called Ocean Commons West. The Coast Guard airlifts an unresponsive diver from a Belmar charter boat. It was Sunday on board the Old Salty 2, wreck diving about 15 miles from the inlet, and it turned into a race to save a life when one of the divers surfaced unresponsive. The diver airlifted to Jacoby Medical in the Bronx, the only facility that has a walk-in hyperbaric chamber in the tri-state area. No word on his current condition. The L.A. County Grand Jury, meeting in secret, indicts Nick Reiner for the murder of his parents, and the detail learned about Nick lying in wait for Rob and Michelle could get him the death penalty. Unsealed yesterday, the indictment expedites the process of getting to trial.
4: There was going to be a preliminary hearing in a couple of weeks, and now they are able to skip over that and head right to trial.
2: Reiner, 32, has been held without bail since the day his parents' bodies were found in their Brentwood home last December. No trial date has been set, but Reiner is due back for a pretrial hearing September 15th. And an adult toy shuts down traffic in D.C. for 2 hours. Authorities closing off a fire station in historic Tenleytown, labeling the item found in the area a suspicious package. USA Today says it was around 7 a.m. Wednesday. The item was later determined to be a blue and black portable pump of some sort, according to the police incident report. I'm guessing the colors are important. Authorities recovered the item from the scene, and that is all you're getting out of me. That's your Boss News Update. I'm Valerie Seagraves. Nor'easter Nick's latest forecast is next on 107.1, The Boss, and 99.7.
5: Jersey weather.
6: Nor'easter Nick's Jersey forecast for Friday Eve. Partly sunny skies, 87, 71 tonight. Sunshine, 85. Tomorrow, perfect weather for Newark's Latin Festival and the Passaic County Fair kicking off tonight. 82 in Seagirt, 82 in Manchester, and 82 Boss HQ. Hey, it's Michelle blowing the whistle. It's lunchtime. It's after 12. Got classic hits and more. At least 52 minutes.

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1071, the boss. I got a text. Hey, Michelle, did you really hit a parked police car? Yes, I did. When I was a teenager, he was giving out a ticket. If that was you, officer, all those years ago, I'm sorry. Hope the statute of limitations lifted. 1071, the boss.

sweeter. How about $50 in New Jersey Lottery scratch-offs? Caller number 10, 732-774-4444. Get dialing and good luck looking for caller number 10. You're going to turn that luck around. 107.1 The Boss.

0: 1071, The Boss. Hello, who's this?
1: Hi, this is Jen.
0: Where you at, Jen?
1: I'm in, actually working.
0: Working? Well, you're working because you didn't win the $1 billion. Did you buy those Powerball tickets?
1: I didn't. My husband did, but we didn't win.
0: You didn't get any numbers, huh?
1: No, none.
0: No such luck. Well, you're a little luckier than him because you're caller number 10, and you've got $50 in New Jersey Lottery scratch-offs.
1: Oh, that's awesome. Thank you.
0: Maybe you will win some life-changing money and you won't have to work anymore. How's that sound?
1: Yes, that sounds great.
0: Well, good luck. But first, you got to scratch. Tell everyone who's Jersey's Good Luck Station.
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0: 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Do you have any black eyed peas for lunch? How about a bologna sandwich? How about some lettuce? That's the latest colonoscopy prep, right? Anyhow, I've got dessert for you, courtesy of Chocolate Carousel in Wall. And congratulations to our 107.1 The Boss Business of the Day winner, Lex, at Lex Friedman Consulting in Manalapan. We're going to send a tasty tray of chocolatey treats right to you with the 107.1 The Boss t-shirt with the chocolate-covered pretzels and the cookies and the cake pops. Enjoy. If you want to be the 107.1 The Boss Business of the Day, easy to do. 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Still to come, the Blue Plate Special if you're still hungry. And we're going to take a vacation at Kellerman's next.
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0: 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It's Michelle Amabile for 107.1 The Boss. 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
3: 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Who knew it was so dangerous? This song was written as a response to being kicked out of clubs for pogo dancing. Became a huge hit. Lots of literal interpretations of this. But really, it's about pogo dancing. 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

1071, the boss. It's Michelle at work. He said, recent survey says that 23% of Americans are sad because they haven't made the most of their summer. Well, we

He can turn that frown upside down. Kane has a family four-pack of ride and slide passes to Breakwater Beach Casino Pier, Seaside Heights. 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
2: Jersey weather.
3: Nor'easter next latest forecast calls for partly sunny skies. Looking kind of cloudy now. Highs around 87, 71 tonight. Sunny and 85 on Friday. 84 Millstone, 81 Manteloking, and 84.

0: 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Happy National Left-Handers Day. Are you left-handed? You're in good company. Dan Reynolds from Imagine Dragons is left-handed. And so is Sir Paul McCartney. 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

1071, The Boss. 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After work, our very own American Idol, Jake Thistle, giving a free show tonight at the Springsteen Archives in Long Branch, Cedar Avenue, 6 o'clock. 1071, The Boss.

playing classic hits for Red Bank, where the Indie Street Film Festival will be all next week. Got Bon Jovi and Poison coming up, and by request for Gloria in Staten Island, it's Weezer, 107.1 The Boss.

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107.1 The Boss. It's Michelle. Last week at the Middlesex County Fair, caught Bon Poison performing. Their whole first set was Poison. The whole second set was Bon Jovi. If you get a chance to catch them, I highly recommend it. They're a lot of fun. The real Bon Jovi is heading overseas. August 28th, Edinburgh, Ireland, Wembley. 107.1 The Boss.

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1: Jersey weather. Nor'eastern, next latest forecast calls for highs around 87, 88, low 71 tonight, and sunshine on Friday with a high around 85. It's going to be a good night if you're joining us. I'm going to be out there with the Boss Roadies from 5 to 7 at the Church of Epiphany. It's for BRIC's 26th annual Italian Festival. 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

107.1 The Buzz. It's Michelle. So sadly, there was a winner in the Powerball in Illinois. A new billionaire, or was it Oprah just adding to her billions? If you didn't win, I've got more chances for $50 worth of New Jersey Lottery scratch-offs. 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

us hunting. Aaron Rodgers has listed his mansion in Montclair and Cedar Grove for $15 million. Need cash? Well, I've got $50 worth of lottery scratch-offs. You could get lucky tomorrow. Good

0: 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I am going to be there from 5 to 7 at the Church of Epiphany in Brick for the 26th annual Italian Festival. 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

107.1 The Boss. That's it for me, Michelle Amabile. I'll be back Friday with more chocolate for you. 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Kane's up next. Tool or Rule before 3:30. 107.1 The Boss.

1071 The Boss. It's the Kane Show. Well, somebody won the Powerball. Someone in Illinois. They're a new billionaire. They say you're supposed to be happy when good things happen to other people.

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1: People who leave the bathroom door closed, even when there's no one in there. Tool or rule, 732-774-4444. I hate going over to people's houses where they do that because you don't know if there's anyone in the bathroom. I hate knocking. Anybody in there? And I hate when I'm in there and someone knocks. It's awkward. Yeah, occupied. Then instantly they know who's in there taking poop, whatever. But I hate that. There's no reason to close the bathroom door all the way. Just leave it open. Like, we have that policy here at work, actually. Well, we're supposed to leave it open a crack. And I'm okay with that because then you know there's no one in there. But people who pull their door all the way shut. How many times have you been in someone's house, you gotten up to use the bathroom, you saw the bathroom door was closed, so you go back and sit down. You get back up again. Oh, it's closed. You get back. There's nobody in there. Don't pull it all the way shut. Weirdo. Or maybe I'm the weirdo. 732-774-4444. Tula Rule.
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8: Jersey weather.
9: 70 tonight, going to be partly cloudy. Then tomorrow, mix of sun and clouds. Beautiful day. Really, the next few days going to be gorgeous. Or gorge, as that annoying person you know says. 86 tomorrow's high. Right now, Red Bank is 86. Same in Point Pleasant. Same here. Boston.

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0: 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Tula Rule voting right now, 732-774-4444. People who pull their bathroom doors all the way shut, even when there's nobody in there, like in their house. You're making it all weird and awkward for guests.
1: Yeah.

0: Eric says, I never really thought about that before, but you're right. It's weird for guests. I vote Tool. And then 908 said, why do you care what someone does in their own house, dummy? It's Tool or Rule. It ain't that serious. But what did you vote? Let me get the thing up.
1: Tool.
0: Yeah, Tool. I'm with you. Your foreplay at four is on the way. We're celebrating an often maligned group of people.
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2: Good afternoon. I'm Hunter Farman with your 4 o'clock Boss News update. A Brick Township teenager has died after the vehicle they were driving in reportedly left the roadway and crashed into a wooded area earlier this morning in Wall. Jersey Shore Online has this story. It happened just after 5:30 on Squonkam Allenwood Road, with police finding the damaged vehicle in the woods and the deceased driver inside. The identity of the driver was not shared pending notification of their next of kin. An investigation is ongoing, and anybody who may have witnessed the crash is asked to contact the Wall Township PD. It's called a geoprobe, and its work is starting in Keyport.
3: Residents living in the cancer cluster tell News 12 they've been given the runaround. As far back as 2010, toxic chemicals and PCBs were found buried in the former landfill.
4: It took something like this to really get people out here to take a look at it and to take some corrective action.
3: The site never properly closed and sealed. Groundwater and soil gas sampling will start next week.
2: That's Valerie Seagraves. Well, there is a winner. But sadly, neither you or I get to call ourselves the world's newest billionaire. Lottery officials say that just one Powerball ticket sold in Illinois matched all six numbers in last night's Powerball, with a jackpot just over $1 billion, the largest so far this year, and the first winner since the beginning of May. Now, if they're smart, we'll never find out the identity of the winner. If they

0: They choose the lump sum, though. Their ticket is worth about $450 million. And there was another incident in Wall Township this morning, though no injuries were reported at a golf course after a car crashed through a shed on the property. First responders arrived on scene just after 10:30, finding that the driver of the vehicle was able to remove themselves safely and that nobody else appeared to be involved. That shed was heavily damaged in the incident, the cause of which remains under investigation. Now here's Nor'easter Nick with your latest forecast.
1: Hey, good afternoon, everybody. We got temperatures right now sitting steady around 90 degrees for the most part. We're going to be consistent through the remainder of the afternoon. As we go into tomorrow, temperatures are going to be taking a little bit of a back step. Mid and upper 80s, then we're in the middle 80s over the weekend. No big rain expected for us. In the NorCast Weather Center, I'm Nor'easter Nick.
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3: Jersey traffic and weather
2: together.
4: Well, on 37 westbound, we've got a crash at the parkway in Toms River, which has got the right shoulder closed and some delays around that area. Turnpike northbound, crash on the outer roadway south of Interchange 9 in East Brunswick. Left lane is blocked for you there. Then we got a 12-mile delay already. Parkway southbound from south of exit 98 in Wall to south of exit 83. And a 2-mile delay, parkway southbound from south of exit 129 to north of the Driscoll. And then, Route 35 southbound, Bayhead to Manalokey, you've got some delays. 70 westbound Parkway to New Hampshire Avenue in Lakewood, you've got some delays. And your usual delays on Route 18. 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
4: International Left-Handers Day today, so we're celebrating you lefties. Celebrating you little weirdos. Where are you? Raise your hand. Your left hand. They used to make you write with the right hand if they saw you right and lefty in school. I don't know if they still do that. Like Kurt Cobain. The teachers were like, oh, no, you can't do that. I don't know why. Why would that be such a bad thing? And it's a good thing. Like, if you see your kid start to throw the baseball left-handed, encourage that. Good lefties in Major League Baseball, man, they pay top dollar for those. So, yeah, if you go look at the picture, I don't know if you noticed. Kurt Cobain plays guitar left-handed. It's 107.1 The Boss. That's what we're doing on the foreplay. Lefties. You probably figured that out.

0: 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Number 3.
1: International Left-Handers Day today, so congratulations. It is your day if you're a weirdo lefty. I'm just kidding. Why did they? That's why they used to make them right-handed. Teachers, I looked it up. Because of people like me. Because of deeply ingrained religious superstitions, practical limitations of early writing tools, and intense societal pressure to conform. Gaga never conformed. She's a lefty.

0: 4.
1: Number 2.
2: All lefties on the countdown today for International Left-Handers Day. And you know what? Being a lefty is the reason Phil Collins was a drumming genius, but also the reason he can't play drums now. It's the reason his back is messed up, according to his son. Because he played like a mirror image drum kit, right? For left-handers. He would have the ride cymbal and the floor toms were on the left side. And the hi-hat was on the right side. And when he would have to play his fills, Phil playing the fills, he would have to twist and lean. So weird that, yeah, like that one right there. That all those years of doing that contributed to severe chronic neck and back problems. Then he had the major spinal injury in 2007, nerve damage. Yeah.

0: four.
1: Number one.
2: Our final lefty is also a drummer, and I might have spoken too soon about Phil Collins and like his back problems because he's a lefty. Sheila E., legendary drummer in her own right. She's a lefty. She came to being a left-handed drummer, though, a different way. Her dad was a drummer, and she would sit on the floor in front of him and just mirror what he would do. Like, she would watch him play the drums, and everything he did with his right hand, she would do with her left hand. And it just became natural for her. Oh, this is such a good song. Glamorous Life. It's Sheila E. at number one. It's 107 on The Boss.

0: Sheila E., the number one lefty on the four play. 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
2: Jersey traffic and weather
1: together.
0: Well, we got a crash on the turnpike northbound just south of Interchange 9. That's in East Brunswick. Left lane is blocked for you there. Parkway southbound, 12-mile delay from exit 98 and Wall all the way down to exit 83. Closer to the shore, traffic slow southbound on the parkway for 2 miles from exit 100C in Tinton Falls to the Judy Bloom service area in Wall. Route 70 westbound, you're slow through Lakewood from, looks like, Sherrock Street to New Hampshire Avenue. 35 southbound delayed from Bayhead down through Maniloking. And then Route 9 slow southbound, Toms River to the parkway in South Toms River. 18, 287, usual slowdowns. And Route 9 southbound, you're slow just north of 35 in Sayreville.
2: Jersey weather.
0: That's a lot of slowdowns. 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Don't miss a moment this fall. We're in for a really nice stretch, maybe late Sunday. The second half of Sunday, you see some rain, but none until then. 70 tonight, 86 tomorrow. 86 in Long Branch right now. Seaside 84, 86, Boss HQ.
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Richard Marx, one other song. Then you can win some ride and slide passes. Breakwater Beach Casino Pier, Seaside Heights. It is The Boss.

701 Boss. It's the Kane Show. You know what someone tried to tell me last night? That the Long Island beach scene in the summer is better than the Jersey Shore. Please. Stupid.

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I got a four-pack of ride and slide passes to Breakwater Beach, Casino Pier, Seaside Heights. You know what that entails? Go on the rides, go on the slides. Like it says in the title, ride and slide.

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1: Hi, thank you. Am I 10?
0: You said thank you before I took you. Might be caller 9. What did you say thank you for then?
1: Oh, because I was caller 3 before.
0: Oh, yes, you're 10.
1: Woohoo!
0: What's your name?
1: Sheila,
0: 4-pack of ride and slide passes to Breakwater Beach and Casino Pier in Seaside Heights.
1: Thank you.
0: You're welcome. A lot of summer left. Enjoy it. CasinoPierNJ.com if you want some info, if anybody else wants to buy some. Who is Jersey's ticket connection?
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3: Jersey traffic and weather
2: together.
0: Crash on the turnpike northbound. This is just south of Interchange 9 in New Brunswick. It's got the left lane blocked there. And then if you're heading towards 287 or 440 from the parkway, you got some delays approaching exit 127 in Woodbridge. Over on 287 southbound, traffic is backed up from Piscataway down towards Edison. You're looking at exits 5 and 3. Parkway southbound, 12-mile delay. That's where the big one is, from exit 98 to exit 83. Another 2-mile delay from exit 100C in Tinton Falls to the Judy Bloom service area in Wall. And 70 westbound slow through Lakewood from Sherrock Street. Am I saying that right? Sherrock Street to New Hampshire Avenue. And 35 southbound delayed from Bayhead to Manaloking. Route 9 southbound slow from Toms River to the Parkway in South Toms River.
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0: 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Don't miss a moment this fall. We're in for a nice stretch here. At least 3 days worth. 70 tonight. And then a mix of sun and clouds tomorrow. High right around 86. We're there now. Asbury Park, 85. Beach Haven, 83. 86, Boss HQ.
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So Clay Aiken just covered this song and put out a video. He can sing, but I mean, some songs just don't need to be covered. Some songs are perfect. Here he is. It's 107.1 The Boss.

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2: Good afternoon. I'm Hunter Farman with your 5 o'clock Boss News Update. An accident during the start of the rush hour commute on Tuesday afternoon injured three people in Marlboro, according to police, which they say was caused when a dump truck ran a red light on Route 520. The injuries were described as minor.

0: And all three victims were taken to Centra State in Freehold for further evaluation and treatment. The identities of those involved were not publicly disclosed, nor was it clear if the driver of the dump truck was issued a citation. A Middlesex County resident has reportedly become the state's first confirmed case of Zika virus since 2020, according to health officials, who say they first learned of the case back in July. State health personnel stressed that the risk to other people is extremely low, though didn't specify where that resident may have contracted the mosquito-borne illness. Most who come down with the virus don't even experience symptoms, although it can lead to potential birth defects if infected during pregnancy. It's been six decades, but at long last, there are no beagles remaining at Ridgeland Farms in Wisconsin as the controversial facility ends its dog breeding, testing, and research operations.
1: It's amazing to know the last beagle is out, and to know that Ridgeland Farms will never hurt another dog again makes every bit of this worth every second of it. I've spent all of my spare time working on this, and I would do it 100 times over again for that little old mom that walked out the door.
0: More than 2,000 beagles have now been rescued from the facility, with the final 155 dogs removed yesterday. That brings the total number of beagles saved since April to 2,115, many of which have already found loving homes. The last group will receive comprehensive medical exams before they're also put up for adoption. And thousands of homes and businesses in Old Bridge, Sayreville, and South Amboy were without power for a few hours yesterday afternoon, with JCP&L saying that an issue with a high voltage line led to the blackout. Outages were first reported around 1 p.m. NJ.com adds that several traffic lights on routes 9 and 34 were knocked out as well. Power was ultimately restored a few hours later once that high voltage line was re-energized, according to the power company. Now with your latest forecast, here's Nor'easter Nick.
2: No issues for your evening commute as we push into the rest of the afternoon. Things are pretty calm and steady. Random shower, thunderstorm can't be ruled out, but that's commonplace for this time of the year. As we go into tonight, we'll drop down into the upper 60s to around 70 degrees. Tomorrow, upper 80s. Shower, thunderstorm to the south, mostly early in the day. In the Norcast Weather Center, I'm Nor'easter Nick.
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4: Jersey traffic and weather
3: together.
5: We have a crash with injuries. This is on Route 1 northbound, Woodbridge Center Drive in Woodbridge. That's right where the mall is there. The right lane and shoulder are blocked. Parkway southbound, 12-mile backup from exit 98 to exit 83. 2-mile delay from exit 100C in Tinton Falls to the Judy Blume service area. That's in Wall. Route 70 westbound, slow through Lakewood. 35 southbound delayed from Bayhead to Maniloking. Route 9 southbound slow from Toms River to the Parkway in South Toms River. Route 9 also slow southbound just north of 35 in Sayreville.
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Thanks for listening longer in Point Pleasant Beach, where you might be stopping by Martell's this time tomorrow after work. Stopping in Tiki Bar for a nice frozen drink. Oh, they got some good ones there. You gotta keep them safe.

1071 The Boss, it's the Kane Show. I'm reading this story about how they've tweaked Barbie's proportions. Her measurements are becoming more realistic, but Ken still needs more work. They say his proportions still fall outside the normal range for real men. You don't say. What proportions are we talking about? 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
0: together.
2: 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Well, still got a 12-mile backup right now on the Parkway southbound from exit 98 to exit 83. Route 70 westbound, you're backed up through Lakewood from Sherrock Street to New Hampshire Avenue. 35 southbound delayed from Bayhead to Manaloking. And then Middlesex County, 18 southbound slow from New Brunswick into East. And Route 9 southbound delay just north of 35 in Sayreville.
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2: 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Don't miss a moment this fall. We're doing 70 tonight. Mix of sun and clouds tomorrow. 86. No rain for it looks like until the second part of Sunday. Bradley Beach is 86. Ship Bottom is 83. 86 here at Boss HQ.
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1071 to Moss Kane Show. So we know in the foreplay, we played all lefties because it's Left-Handers Day. Also National Filet Mignon Day and National Prosecco Day. Well, there you go. There's dinner. A nice filet, a glass of

1071 The Boss, it's the Kane Show. Ladies' night tonight in Manasquan. Ladies' night out. Business district. They close all the streets so you can go from shop to shop. And you know where there's ladies, there will be men. 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You know how-

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1: Jersey traffic and weather
0: together.
2: Well, we have a crash. This is on 37 both directions at Northampton Boulevard in Manchester. Left lane blocked there. Be aware. I'll also be aware, if you're in it, you know. Parkway southbound, 12-mile backup from exit 98 to exit 83 in Toms River. 35 southbound is delayed from Bayhead to Manaloking. Middlesex County, Route 9 southbound is slow from just north of 35 in Sayreville, while 18 southbound's got your usual delays. Same

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0: 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Don't miss a moment this fall. 70 tonight, beautiful day tomorrow. Mix of sun and clouds, high of 86. Tinton Falls, 86. Barnegat, 87 right now. We're at 86, too, at Boss HQ.
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1: Hey, Kane, it's Michelle. 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We've got our prize wheel and ride and slide passes for Seaside. Come join us. We're here until 7. 1071 The Boss.
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2: Good evening. I'm Hunter Farman with your 6 o'clock Boss News Update. A Brick Township teenager has died after the vehicle they were driving in reportedly left the roadway and crashed into a wooded area earlier this morning in Wall. Jersey Shore Online has this story. It happened just after 5:30 on Squonkam Allenwood Road, with police finding the damaged vehicle in the woods and the deceased driver inside. The identity of the driver was not shared pending notification of their next of kin. An investigation is ongoing, and anybody who may have witnessed the crash is asked to contact the Wall Township PD. It's called a geoprobe, and its work is starting in Keyport.
3: Residents living in the cancer cluster tell News 12 they've been given the runaround. As far back as 2010, toxic chemicals and PCBs were found buried in the former landfill.
4: It took something like this to really get people out here to take a look at it and take some corrective action.
3: The site never properly closed and sealed. Groundwater and soil gas sampling will start next week.
2: That's Valerie Seagraves. Well, there is a winner, but sadly, neither you or I get to call ourselves the world's newest billionaire. Lottery officials say that just one Powerball ticket sold in Illinois matched all 6 numbers in last night's Powerball, with a jackpot just over $1 billion, the largest so far this year, and the first winner since the beginning of May. Now, if they're smart, we'll never find out the identity of the winner. If they choose the lump sum, though, their ticket is worth about $450 million. And there was another incident in Wall Township this morning, though no injuries were reported at a golf course after a car crashed through a shed on the property. First responders arrived on scene just after 10:30, finding that the driver of the vehicle was able to remove themselves safely and that nobody else appeared to be involved. That shed was heavily damaged in the incident, the cause of which remains under investigation. Now here's Nor'easter Nick with your latest forecast.
5: Stars and clouds mixed together for your Thursday night. We'll drop down into the lower 70s for your Friday as we wrap up your work week here. It's looking pretty decent. Temperatures are generally in the upper 80s, mostly dry conditions. We're good over the weekend. Thunderstorm threat comes back on Sunday night. In the NorCast Weather Center, I'm Nor'easter Nick.
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2: Jersey traffic and weather
1: together.
3: Still dealing with that crash on 37, both directions. Northampton Boulevard in Manchester is where it is. Left lane is blocked there. Southbound Parkway, 5-mile delay from exit 98 in Wall to exit 91 in Brick. That's better than a 12-mile, which is what it was for 2 hours. Further south, 6-mile backup from exit 89C in Lakewood to 83 in Toms River and 287. You're delayed. Piscataway to Edison between exits 5 and 3. 35 southbound remains delayed, too, from Bayhead to Mandaloke. It's Kane. Thanks for hanging out. Classic hits and more is what we got. 52 minutes of music again this hour.

Shave, and thanks for listening longer. You know what? This statistic kind of makes me sad. 23% of Americans sad because they haven't made the most of their summer. What are you waiting for? You know what? Just do it. Just do it. If it's a trip you want to take, if it's something you want to buy, charge it up. What are you saving the money for? Spend the money now while you're young enough to enjoy it. That's what I say. It's 107 on the Boss.

1071 The Boss, it's the Kane Show. If you want to know exactly how much it meant to John Bon Jovi to be back on stage doing that residency at the Garden, go to his Instagram. Wrote a beautiful thing, beautiful post. It's The Boss.

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0: together.
2: 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Still have that crash on 37. Both directions affected. Northampton Boulevard in Manchester is where it is. Left lane is blocked. Still, if you're heading to the parkway from the turnpike, you got a 1 mile delay approaching exit 127 in Woodbridge. Parkway northbound, 3.5 mile delay from the Colonia service area in Woodbridge to 136 in Cranford. Southbound down this way, 5 mile delay from exit 98 to exit 91. And then a bit further

0: South, 6 Mile Backup. Ooh, excuse me. I burped. 6 Mile Backup from exit 89C in Lakewood to exit 83 in Toms River. Well, no doubt that we're live. And then closer here, 35 southbound remains delayed from Bayhead and the Matalogan.
1: Jersey weather.
0: 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Don't miss a moment this fall. We'll do 70 tonight, by 86 tomorrow. Sunshine. No rain until like the second part of Sunday, the way it looks, according to Nor'easter Nick. Seabright 84, Bayhead 85. It's 85 here too at Boss HQ.
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big reunion last night at the Garden. 107.1 The Boss. Deep Purple was playing. Richie Blackmore took the stage for Smoke on the Water. Hadn't been with them since, what, 1993? The crowd didn't go nuts, though. Probably because they're all in their 80s, too.

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0: together.
2: All right, Parkway southbound. You got a 5 mile backup from exit 89A in Lakewood to exit 83. That's at Route 9 in Toms River. 35 southbound, you are slow from Bayhead to Manaloking. 287, usual delays. And then Middlesex County, Route 9 southbound delayed from just north of 35 in Sayreville. Route 18, your usual delays as well. Slow from New Brunswick into East Brunswick.
1: Jersey weather.
3: 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So don't miss a moment this fall. Nice. 70 tonight, then a mix of sun and clouds tomorrow. High right around 86. Asbury Park is 85. Same in Atlantic City. 85, Boss HQ.
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1: Hey, Kane, it's Michelle. I'm 100% Italian, and I'm 100% in my element tonight. It smells like my grandmother's kitchen. Love it. It's the 26th annual Italian Festival at the Church of Epiphany in Brick. 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Thank you for having us, Church of Epiphany. 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
4: 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Brighten up your workday with a delicious gift box from Chocolate Carousel and Wall. It's our way of saying thanks for listening to 1071 The Boss. And a chance to win a Nest thermostat, courtesy of our Make Your Difference Monday sponsor, New Jersey Natural Gas, and $100 in New Jersey Lottery scratch-off tickets.

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2: Good evening. I'm Hunter Farman with your 7 o'clock Boss News Update. An accident during the start of the rush hour commute on Tuesday afternoon injured three people in Marlboro, according to police, which they say was caused when a dump truck ran a red light on Route 520. The injuries were described as minor, and all three victims were taken to Centra State in Freehold for further evaluation and treatment. The identities of those involved were not publicly disclosed, nor was it clear if the driver of the dump truck was issued a citation. A Middlesex County resident has reportedly become the state's first confirmed case of Zika virus since 2020, according to health officials, who say they first learned of the case back in July. State health personnel stressed that the risk to other people is extremely low, though didn't specify where that resident may have contracted the mosquito-borne illness. Most who come down with the virus don't even experience symptoms, although it can lead to potential birth defects if infected during pregnancy. It's been six decades, but at long last, there are no beagles remaining at Ridgeland Farms in Wisconsin as the controversial facility ends its dog breeding, testing, and research operations.
3: It's amazing to know the last beagle is out, and to know that Ridgeland Farms will never hurt another dog again makes every bit of this worth every second of it. I've spent all of my spare time working on this, and I would do it 100 times over again for that little old mom that walked out the door.
2: More than 2,000 beagles have now been rescued from the facility, with the final 155 dogs removed yesterday. That brings the total number of beagles saved since April to 2,115, many of which have already found loving homes. The last group will receive comprehensive medical exams before they're also put up for adoption. And thousands of homes and businesses in Old Bridge, Sayreville, and South Amboy were without power for a few hours yesterday afternoon, with JCP&L saying that an issue with a high voltage line led to the blackout. Outages

0: were first reported around 1 p.m. NJ.com adds that several traffic lights on routes 9 and 34 were knocked out as well. Power was ultimately restored a few hours later once that high voltage line was re-energized, according to the power company. Now with your latest forecast, here's Nor'easter Nick.
1: Stars and clouds mixed together for your Thursday night. We'll drop down into the lower 70s for your Friday as we wrap up your work week here. It's looking pretty decent. Temperatures are generally in the upper 80s, mostly dry conditions. We're good over the weekend. Thunderstorm threat comes back on Sunday night. In the NorCast Weather Center, I'm Nor'easter Nick.
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2: It's a couple after 7. 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
4: Jersey weather.
5: Real nice. 70 tonight, partly cloudy sky, and then a mix of sun and clouds tomorrow. No mention of rain. That's a nice change. 86 tomorrow's high. Belmar is sitting at 83. It's 84 in Brick. 83, Boss HQ. 40.

1071 The Boss, Kane Show. Our billion-dollar dreams have been slashed. Somebody in Illinois won the billion-dollar Powerball. He ain't no billionaire, though. Surprised he's going to be a millionaire. Illinois taxes are just as bad as ours. But if you think you might want to use AI to help you pick the winning numbers, it doesn't help. It can't help. That's common sense. Any numbers it comes up with have the same chances of winning as any numbers you come up with. It can help you, though, pick less common numbers if you want to be original with yours. It's The Boss.

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My name is Kane. Let me get the hell out of here. Ralphie is next. I'll see you tomorrow, 3 o'clock, for finally friggin' Friday. Triple F. More ride and slide passes for you, too, tomorrow at about 4:30. It's 1071 The Boss.

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